But we have certainly tried those before them, and Allah will surely make evident those who are truthful, and He will surely make evident the liars.

Whoever should hope for the meeting with Allah, indeed, the term decreed by Allah is coming, and He is the hearing, the knowing.

And those who believe and do righteous deeds, we will surely remove from them their misdeeds, and will surely reward them according to the best of what they used to do.

And we have enjoined upon man goodness to parents. But if they endeavor to make you associate with me, that of which you have no knowledge, do not obey them. To me is your return, and I will inform you about what you used to do.

And of the people are some who say, "We believe in Allah." But when one of them is harmed for the cause of Allah, they consider the trial of the people as if it were the punishment of Allah. But if victory comes from your Lord, they say, "Indeed, we were with you." Is not Allah most knowing of what is within the breasts of all creatures?

And those who disbelieve say to those who believe, follow our way, and we will carry your sins. But they will not carry anything of their sins. Indeed, they are liars.

But they will surely carry their own burdens and other burdens along with their burdens. And they will surely be questioned on the day of resurrection about what they used to invent.

And we certainly sent Noah to his people, and he remained among them 1,000 years minus 50 years, and the flood seized them while they were wrongdoers.

You only worship, besides Allah, idols, and you produce a falsehood. Indeed, those you worship besides Allah do not possess for you the power of provision. So seek from Allah provision and worship Him and be grateful to Him. To Him you will be returned.

And if you people deny the message, already nations before you have denied. And there is not upon the messenger except the duty of clear notification.

0: Have they not considered how Allah begins creation and then repeats it? Indeed, that for Allah is easy.
1: قُلْ سِيرُوا فِي الْأَرْضِ فَانْظُرُوا كَيْفَ بَدَأَ

Say, O Muhammad, travel through the land and observe how he began creation. Then Allah will produce the final creation. Indeed, Allah, over all things, is competent.

And the ones who disbelieve in the signs of Allah and the meeting with Him, those have despaired of My mercy, and they will have a painful punishment.

And the answer of Abraham's people was not but that they said, "Kill him or burn him." But Allah saved him from the fire. Indeed, in that are signs for a people who believe.

0: And Abraham said, You have only taken, other than Allah, idols as a bond of affection among you in worldly life.
1: Location, location, location.
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1: High appreciation.
2: In Dubai.
3: Bismillahirrahmanirrahim.
0: In the name of Allah, the entirely merciful, the especially merciful.

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Rather, it is the truth from your Lord, O Muhammad, that you may warn a people to whom no warner has come before you, so perhaps they will be guided.

It is Allah who created the heavens and the earth and whatever is between them in 6 days. Then He established Himself above the throne. You have not besides Him any protector or any intercessor. So will you not be reminded?

0: He arranges each matter from the heaven to the earth. Then it will ascend to him in a day, the extent of which is 1,000 years of those which you count.
1: ذَلِكَ عَالِمُ الْغَيْبِ وَالشَّهَادَةِ الْعَزِيزُ الرَّحِيمُ
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0: Who perfected everything which he created, and began the creation of man from clay.

Then he proportioned him and breathed into him from his created soul, and made for you hearing and vision and hearts. Little are you grateful.

And they say, when we are lost within the earth, will we indeed be recreated in a new creation? Rather, they are, in the matter of the meeting with their Lord, disbelievers.

If you could but see when the criminals are hanging their heads before their Lord, saying, Our Lord, we have seen and heard, so return us to the world. We will work righteousness. Indeed, we are now certain.

And if we had willed, we could have given every soul its guidance. But the word from me will come into effect that I will surely fill hell with jinn and people all together.

So taste punishment because you forgot the meeting of this, your day. Indeed, we have accordingly forgotten you. And taste the punishment of eternity for what you used to do.

Only those believe in our verses who, when they are reminded by them, fall down in prostration and exalt Allah with praise of their Lord, and they are not arrogant.

But as for those who defiantly disobeyed, their refuge is the fire. Every time they wish to emerge from it, they will be returned to it, while it is said to them, "Taste the punishment of the fire which you used to deny."

And who is more unjust than one who is reminded of the verses of his Lord, then he turns away from them? Indeed, we, from the criminals, will take retribution.

And we certainly gave Moses the scripture, so do not be in doubt over his meeting. And we made the Torah guidance for the children of Israel.

Has it not become clear to them how many generations we destroyed before them as they walk among their dwellings? Indeed, in that are signs. Then do they not hear?

Have they not seen that we drive the water in clouds to barren land, and bring forth thereby crops from which their livestock eat, and they themselves? Then do they not see?

0: Say, O Muhammad, on the day of conquest, the belief of those who had disbelieved will not benefit them, nor will they be reprieved.
1: فَأَعْرِضْ عَنْهُمْ وَانْتَظِرْ إِنَّهُمْ مُنْتَظِرُونَ
0: So turn away from them and wait. Indeed, they are waiting.

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0: These are verses of the clear book.

0: Indeed, Pharaoh exalted himself in the land and made its people into factions, oppressing a sector among them, slaughtering their newborn sons and keeping their females alive. Indeed, he was of the corruptors.
1: وَنُرِيدُ أَن نَّمُنَّ عَلَى الَّذِينَ اسْتُضْعِفُوا فِي

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And we inspired to the mother of Moses, suckle him. But when you fear for him, cast him into the river and do not fear and do not grieve. Indeed, we will return him to you and will make him one of the messengers.

And the family of Pharaoh picked him up out of the river, so that he would become to them an enemy and a cause of grief. Indeed, Pharaoh and Haman and their soldiers were deliberate sinners.

And the wife of Pharaoh said, He will be a comfort of the eye for me and for you. Do not kill him. Perhaps he may benefit us, or we may adopt him as a son. And they perceived not.

And the heart of Moses' mother became empty of all else. She was about to disclose the matter concerning him had we not bound fast her heart that she would be of the believers.

And we had prevented from him all wet nurses before. So she said, "Shall I direct you to a household that will be responsible for him for you, while they are to him for his upbringing sincere?"

So we restored him to his mother, that she might be content and not grieve, and that she would know that the promise of Allah is true. But most of the people do not know.

And when he attained his full strength and was mentally mature, we bestowed upon him judgment and knowledge. And thus do we reward the doers of good.

0: Indeed, Pharaoh exalted himself in the land and made its people into factions, oppressing a sector among them, slaughtering their newborn sons and keeping their females alive. Indeed, he was of the corruptors.
1: وَنُرِيدُ أَن نَّمُنَّ عَلَى الَّذِينَ اسْتُضْعِفُوا

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And we inspired to the mother of Moses, suckle him. But when you fear for him, cast him into the river and do not fear and do not grieve. Indeed, we will return him to you and will make him one of the messengers.

And the family of Pharaoh picked him up out of the river, so that he would become to them an enemy and a cause of grief. Indeed, Pharaoh and Haman and their soldiers were deliberate sinners.

And the wife of Pharaoh said, He will be a comfort of the eye for me and for you. Do not kill him. Perhaps he may benefit us, or we may adopt him as a son. And they perceived not.

And the heart of Moses' mother became empty of all else. She was about to disclose the matter concerning him had we not bound fast her heart that she would be of the believers.

And we had prevented from him all wet nurses before. So she said, "Shall I direct you to a household that will be responsible for him for you, while they are to him for his upbringing sincere?"

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0: Aleph, Lam, Ra. These are the verses of the book and a clear Quran.
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0: Let them eat and enjoy themselves and be diverted by false hope, for they are going to know.

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And we have made for you therein means of living, and for those for whom you are not providers.

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0: Having been told, enter it in peace, safe and secure.

0: O Muhammad, inform my servants that it is I who am the forgiving, the merciful. And that it is my punishment which is the painful punishment.
1: بسم الله الرحمن الرحيم.
0: In the name of Allah, the entirely merciful, the especially merciful.
1: Alif

Alif, Lam, Mim, Ra. These are the verses of the book, and what has been revealed to you from your Lord is the truth, but most of the people do not believe.

It is Allah who erected the heavens without pillars that you can see. Then he established himself above the throne and made subject the sun and the moon, each running its course for a specified term. He arranges each matter. He details the signs that you may, of the meeting with your Lord, be certain.

And it is He who spread the earth and placed therein firmly set mountains and rivers, and from all of the fruits He made therein two mates. He causes the night to cover the day. Indeed, in that are signs for a people who give thought.

And within the land are neighboring plots and gardens of grapevines and crops and palm trees, growing several from a root or otherwise, watered with one water. But we make some of them exceed others in quality of fruit. Indeed, in that are signs for a people who reason.

And if you are astonished, O Muhammad, then astonishing is their saying, when we are dust, will we indeed be brought into a new creation? Those are the ones who have disbelieved in their Lord, and those will have shackles upon their necks, and those are the companions of the fire, they will abide therein eternally.

They impatiently urge you to bring about evil before good, while there has already occurred before them similar punishments to what they demand. And indeed, your Lord is full of forgiveness for the people, despite their wrongdoing. And indeed, your Lord is severe in penalty.

And those who disbelieved say, "Why has a sign not been sent down to him from his Lord? You are only a warner, and for every people is a guide."

0: Allah knows what every female carries, and what the wombs lose prematurely or exceed, and everything with Him is by due measure.
1: عالم الغيب والشهادة الكبير المتعال.
0: He is knower of the unseen and the witnessed, the grand, the exalted.

It is the same to him concerning you, whether one conceals his speech or one publicizes it, and whether one is hidden by night or conspicuous among others by day.

For each one are successive angels before and behind him who protect him by the decree of Allah. Indeed, Allah will not change the condition of a people until they change what is in themselves. And when Allah intends for a people ill, there is no repelling it, and there is not for them besides him any patron.

0: And the thunder exalts Allah with praise of Him, and the angels as well from fear of Him, and He sends thunderbolts and strikes therewith whom He wills while they dispute about Allah, and He is severe in assault.
1: لَهُ دَعْوَةُ الْحَقِّ

To him alone is the supplication of truth, and those they call upon besides him do not respond to them with a thing, except as one who stretches his hands toward water from afar, calling it to reach his mouth, but it will not reach it thus. And the supplication of the disbelievers is not but in error.

And to Allah prostrates whoever is within the heavens and the earth, willingly or by compulsion, and their shadows as well in the mornings and the afternoons.

0: Say, who is Lord of the heavens and earth? Say,
1: Allah.
0: Say, have you then taken besides him allies, not possessing even for themselves any benefit or any harm? Say, is the blind equivalent to the seeing, or is darkness equivalent to light? Or have they attributed to Allah partners who created like his creation, so that the creation of each seemed similar to them? Say, Allah is the creator of all things, and he is the one, the prevailing.

He sends down from the sky rain, and valleys flow according to their capacity, and the torrent carries a rising foam. And from that ore which they heat in the fire, desiring adornments and utensils, is a foam like it. Thus Allah presents the example of truth and falsehood. As for the foam, it vanishes, being cast off. But as for that which benefits the people, it remains on the earth. Thus does Allah present examples.

0: And for those who have responded to their Lord is the best reward. But those who did not respond to him, if they
1: location,
0: had all that
1: location,
0: is
1: in location.
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1: High appreciation.
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3: Bismillahir Rahmanir Rahim.
0: In the name of Allah, the entirely merciful, the especially merciful.

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0: This is a mention of the mercy of your Lord to his servant Zechariah.
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0: 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So give me from yourself an heir.
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We have not assigned to any before this name.

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0: So he came out to his people from the prayer chamber and signaled to them to exalt Allah in the morning and afternoon.
1: Ya Yahya, خذ الكتاب بقوة وآتيناه الحكم صبيا.
0: Allah said, O John, take the scripture with determination. And we gave him judgment while yet a boy.
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0: He said, thus it will be. Your Lord says, it is easy for me, and we will make him a sign to the people and a mercy from us, and it is a matter already decreed.
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0: So she conceived him, and she withdrew with him to a remote place.

0: So eat and drink and be contented. And if you see from among humanity anyone, say, indeed, I have vowed to the Most Merciful abstention, so I will not speak today to any man.
1: فأتت به قومها تحمله قالوا يا مريم لقد جئت شيئا فريا.
0: Then she brought him to her people, carrying him. They said, O Mary, you have certainly done a thing unprecedented.
1: Yeah.

So she pointed to him. They said, how can we speak to one who is in the cradle, a child? Jesus said, indeed, I am the servant of Allah. He has given me the scripture and made me a prophet.

0: And he has made me blessed wherever I am, and has enjoined upon me prayer and zakah as long as I remain alive.
1: وَبَرًّا بِوَالِدَتِي وَلَمْ يَجْعَلْنِي جَبَّارًا شَقِيًّا.
0: And made me dutiful to my mother, and he has not made me a wretched tyrant.

It is not befitting for Allah to take a son. Exalted is He. When He decrees an affair, He only says to it, be, and it is.

0: Then the factions differed concerning Jesus from among them. So woe to those who disbelieved from a scene of a tremendous day.
1: أسمع بهم وأبصر.

0: How clearly they will hear and see the day they come to us, but the wrongdoers today are in clear error.
1: 2 days to go. The excitement is building for Atif Aslam live at the O2 on the 14th of June. 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

0: In the name of Allah, the entirely merciful, the especially merciful.
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0: 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And our forefathers as well?
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0: The angels will be ordered. Gather those who committed wrong, their kinds, and what they used to worship.

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0: 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Indeed, they are to be questioned.
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0: They will be asked, What is wrong with you? Why do you not help each other?
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0: But they, that day, are in surrender.

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1: بسم الله الرحمن الرحيم.
0: In the name of Allah, the entirely merciful, the especially merciful.

0: book whose verses have been detailed, an Arabic Quran for a people who know.
1: بَشِيرًا وَنَذِيرًا فَأَعْرَضَ أَكْثَرُهُمْ فَهُمْ لَا يَسْمَعُونَ.
0: As a giver of good tidings and a warner, but most of them turn away, so they do not hear.

And they say, our hearts are within coverings from that to which you invite us, and in our ears is deafness, and between us and you is a partition. So work, indeed we are working.

0: Say, O Muhammad, I am only a man like you, to whom it has been revealed that your God is but one God. So take a straight course to Him and seek His forgiveness. And woe to those who associate others with Allah.
1: الذين لا يؤتون الزكاة وهم بالآخرة هم كافرون.
0: Those who do not give zakah, and in the hereafter they are disbelievers.
1: إن الذين آمنوا وعملوا الصالحات لهم أجر غير ممنون.
0: Indeed, those who believe and do righteous deeds, for them is the reward uninterrupted.
1: قُلْ

And he placed on the earth firmly set mountains over its surface. And he blessed it and determined therein its creatures' sustenance in 4 days without distinction, for the information of those who ask.

Then he directed himself to the heaven while it was smoke, and said to it and to the earth, "Come into being, willingly or by compulsion." They said, "We have come willingly."

And he completed them as 7 heavens within 2 days, and inspired in each heaven its command. And we adorned the nearest heaven with lamps and as protection. That is the determination of the exalted in might, the knowing.

That occurred when the messengers had come to them before them and after them, saying, Worship not except Allah. They said, If our Lord had willed, He would have sent down the angels. So indeed we, in that with which you have been sent, are disbelievers.

As for Ad, they were arrogant upon the earth without right, and said, Who is greater than us in strength? Did they not consider that Allah, who created them, was greater than them in strength? But they were rejecting our signs.

So we sent upon them a screaming wind during days of misfortune to make them taste the punishment of disgrace in the worldly life. But the punishment of the hereafter is more disgracing, and they will not be helped.

0: And as for Thamud, we guided them, but they preferred blindness over guidance. So the thunderbolt of humiliating punishment seized them for what they used to earn.
1: وَنَجَّيْنَا الَّذِينَ آمَنُوا وَكَانُوا يَتَّقُونَ
0: And we saved those who believed and used to fear Allah.

0: وهو خلقكم أول مرة وإليه ترجعون.
1: And they will say to their skins, why have you testified against us? They will say, we were made to speak by Allah, who has made everything speak, and He created you the first time, and to Him you are returned.

And you were not covering yourselves, lest your hearing testify against you, or your sight, or your skins. But you assumed that Allah does not know much of what you do.

So even if they are patient, the fire is a residence for them. And if they ask to appease Allah, they will not be of those who are allowed to appease.

And we appointed for them companions, who made attractive to them what was before them, what was behind them of sin. And the word has come into effect upon them, among nations which had passed on before them of jinn and men. Indeed, they all were losers.

And those who disbelieve say, do not listen to this Quran and speak noisily during the recitation of it, that perhaps you will overcome.

0: الفلك وخلق كل شيء فقدره تقديرا.
1: He to whom belongs the dominion of the heavens and the earth, and who has not taken a son, and has not had a partner in dominion, and has created each thing and determined it with precise determination.

that they have taken besides him gods which create nothing while they are created, and possess not for themselves any harm or benefit, and possess not power to cause death or life or resurrection.

And those who disbelieve say, this Quran is not except a falsehood he invented, and another people assisted him in it. But they have committed an injustice and a lie.

Say, O Muhammad, it has been revealed by He who knows every secret within the heavens and the earth. Indeed, He is ever forgiving and merciful.

And they say, what is this messenger that eats food and walks in the markets? Why was there not sent down to him an angel, so he would be with him a warner?

0: Or why is not a treasure presented to him from heaven? Or does he not have a garden from which he eats? And the wrongdoers say, you follow not but a man affected by magic.
1: انظر كيف ضربوا لك الأمثال فضلوا فلا يستطيعون سبيلا.
0: Look how they strike for you comparisons, but they have strayed, so they cannot find a way.

0: Blessed is he who, if he willed, could have made for you something better than that. Gardens beneath which rivers flow, and could make for you palaces.
1: بَلْ كَذَّبُوا بِالسَّاعَةِ وَأَعْتَدْنَا لِمَنْ كَذَّبَ بِالسَّاعَةِ سَعِيرًا.
0: But they have denied the hour, and we have prepared for those who deny the hour a blaze. إِذَا

And mention the day he will gather them and that which they worship besides Allah, and will say, Did you mislead these, my servants, or did they themselves stray from the way?

0: They will say, "Exalted are you. It was not for us to take besides you any allies, but you provided comforts for them and their fathers until they forgot the message and became a people ruined."
1: فَقَدْ كَذَّبُوكُمْ بِمَا تَقُولُونَ فَمَا تَسْتَطِيعُونَ

So they will deny you, disbelievers, in what you say, and you cannot avert punishment or find help. And whoever commits injustice among you, we will make him taste a great punishment.

And we did not send before you, O Muhammad, any of the messengers except that they ate food and walked in the markets. And we have made some of you people as trial for others. Will you have patience? And ever is your Lord seeing.

0: لقد استكبروا في أنفسهم وعتوا عتوا كبيرا.
1: And those who do not expect the meeting with us say, why were not angels sent down to us? Or why do we not see our Lord? They have certainly become arrogant within themselves and become insolent with great insolence.

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No good tidings will there be that day for the criminals. And the angels will say, prevented and inaccessible.

0: And we will approach what they have done of deeds and make them as dust dispersed.
1: أصحاب الجنة يومئذ خير مستقرا وأحسن مقيلا.
0: The companions of paradise that day are in a better settlement and better resting place.

0: And the day the wrongdoer will bite on his hands in regret, he will say, Oh, I wish I had taken with the messenger away.
1: Ya waylata laytani lam attakhidh fulanan khalila.
0: Oh woe to me, I wish I had not taken that one as a friend.
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0: And the messenger has said, O my Lord, indeed my people have taken this Quran as a thing abandoned.

0: 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Thus it is that we may strengthen thereby your heart, and we have spaced it distinctly.
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0: And they do not come to you with an example, except that we bring you the truth and the best explanation.

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0: High appreciation.
1: In Dubai.

0: In the name of Allah, the entirely merciful, the especially merciful.
1: Sad, والقرآن ذي الذكر.
0: Sad, by the Quran containing reminder.
1: بل الذين كفروا في عزة وشقاق.
0: But those who disbelieve are in pride and dissension.

And they wondered that there has come to them a warner from among themselves. And the disbelievers say, "This is a magician and a liar."

And the eminent among them went forth, saying, Continue and be patient over the defense of your gods. Indeed, this is a thing intended.

Has the message been revealed to him out of all of us? Rather, they are in doubt about my message. Rather, they have not yet tasted my punishment.

0: Or is theirs the dominion of the heavens and the earth and what is between them? Then let them ascend through any ways of access.
1: جُنْدٌ مَا هُنَالِكَ مَهْزُومٌ مِنَ الْأَحْزَابِ.
0: They are but soldiers who will be defeated there among the companies of disbelievers.

0: and the tribe of Thamud, and the people of Lot, and the companions of the thicket. Those are the companies.
1: إن كل إلا كذب الرسل فحق عقاب.
0: Each of them denied the messengers, so my penalty was justified.

Be patient over what they say, and remember our servant David, the possessor of strength. Indeed, he was one who repeatedly turned back to Allah.

0: Indeed, we subjected the mountains to praise with him, exalting Allah in the late afternoon and after sunrise.
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0: And has there come to you the news of the adversaries when they climbed over the wall of his prayer chamber?
1: Is

When they entered upon David and he was alarmed by them, they said, "Fear not, we are two adversaries, one of whom has wronged the other. So judge between us with truth, and do not exceed it, and guide us to the sound path."

Indeed, this, my brother, has 99 ewes, and I have one ewe. So he said, entrust her to me, and he overpowered me in speech.

David said, "He has certainly wronged you in demanding your ewe in addition to his ewes. And indeed, many associates oppress one another, except for those who believe and do righteous deeds, and few are they." And David became certain that we had tried him, and he asked forgiveness of his Lord, and fell down bowing in prostration, and turned in repentance to Allah.

We said, O David, indeed we have made you a successor upon the earth. So judge between the people in truth and do not follow your own desire, as it will lead you astray from the way of Allah. Indeed, those who go astray from the way of Allah will have a severe punishment for having forgotten the day of account.

And we did not create the heaven and the earth and that between them aimlessly. That is the assumption of those who disbelieve. So woe to those who disbelieve from the fire.

0: And to David we gave Solomon, an excellent servant. 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
0: He said, return them to me, and set about striking their legs and necks.

0: He said, "My Lord, forgive me and grant me a kingdom such as will not be
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5: بسم الله الرحمن الرحيم.
0: In the name of Allah, the entirely merciful, the especially merciful.

0: Seen. 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
0: And indeed, O Muhammad, you receive the Quran from one wise and knowing.

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Allah said, "O Moses, fear not. 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

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These are among the 9 signs you will take to Pharaoh and his people. Indeed, they have been a people defiantly disobedient.

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So see how was the end of the corruptors.

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And they said, Praise is due to Allah, who has favored us over many of his believing servants.

0: لَهُ الْفَضْلُ الْمُبِينُ
1: And Solomon inherited David. He said, O people, we have been taught the language of birds, and we have been given from all things. Indeed, this is evident bounty.

So Solomon smiled, amused at her speech, and said, "My Lord, enable me to be grateful for your favor which you have bestowed upon me and upon my parents, and to do righteousness of which you approve. And admit me by your mercy into the ranks of your righteous servants."

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0: And so they do not prostrate to Allah, who brings forth what is hidden within the heavens and the earth, and knows what you conceal and what you declare.

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0: Solomon said, we will see whether you were truthful or were of the liars.

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0: Be not haughty with me, but come to me in submission as Muslims.

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4: بسم الله الرحمن الرحيم.
0: In the name of Allah, the entirely merciful, the especially merciful.

0: moon?
1: Or do they say, he invented it? Rather, it is the truth from your Lord, O Muhammad, that you may warn a people to whom no warner has come before you, so perhaps they will be guided.

It is Allah who created the heavens and the earth and whatever is between them in 6 days. Then He established Himself above the throne. You have not besides Him any protector or any intercessor. So will you not be reminded?

0: He arranges each matter from the heaven to the earth. Then it will ascend to him in a day, the extent of which is 1,000 years of those which you count.
1: ذَلِكَ عَالِمُ الْغَيْبِ وَالشَّهَادَةِ الْعَزِيزُ الرَّحِيمُ
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0: Who perfected everything which he created, and began the creation of man from clay.

Then he proportioned him and breathed into him from his created soul, and made for you hearing and vision and hearts. Little are you grateful.

And they say, when we are lost within the earth, will we indeed be recreated in a new creation? Rather, they are, in the matter of the meeting with their Lord, disbelievers.

If you could but see when the criminals are hanging their heads before their Lord, saying, Our Lord, we have seen and heard, so return us to the world. We will work righteousness. Indeed, we are now certain.

And if we had willed, we could have given every soul its guidance. But the word from me will come into effect that I will surely fill hell with jinn and people all together.

So taste punishment because you forgot the meeting of this, your day. Indeed, we have accordingly forgotten you. And taste the punishment of eternity for what you used to do.

Only those believe in our verses who, when they are reminded by them, fall down in prostration and exalt Allah with praise of their Lord, and they are not arrogant.

But as for those who defiantly disobeyed, their refuge is the fire. Every time they wish to emerge from it, they will be returned to it while it is said to them, "Taste the punishment of the fire which you used to deny."

And who is more unjust than one who is reminded of the verses of his Lord, then he turns away from them? Indeed, we, from the criminals, will take retribution.

And we certainly gave Moses the scripture, so do not be in doubt over his meeting. And we made the Torah guidance for the children of Israel.

Has it not become clear to them how many generations we destroyed before them as they walk among their dwellings? Indeed, in that are signs. Then do they not hear?

Have they not seen that we drive the water in clouds to barren land, and bring forth thereby crops from which their livestock eat, and they themselves? Then do they not see?

0: Say, O Muhammad, on the day of conquest, the belief of those who had disbelieved will not benefit them, nor will they be reprieved.
1: فَأَعْرِضْ عَنْهُمْ وَانْتَظِرْ إِنَّهُمْ مُنْتَظِرُونَ
0: So turn away from them and wait. Indeed, they are waiting.

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He increases in creation what He wills. Indeed, Allah is over all things competent.

Whatever Allah grants to people of mercy, none can withhold it. And whatever He withholds, none can release it thereafter. And He is the exalted in might, the wise.

O mankind, remember the favor of Allah upon you. Is there any creator other than Allah who provides for you from the heaven and earth? There is no deity except Him, so how are you deluded?

And if they deny you, O Muhammad, already were messengers denied before you, and to Allah are returned all matters.

O mankind, indeed the promise of Allah is truth. So let not the worldly life delude you, and be not deceived about Allah by the deceiver.

Then is one to whom the evil of his deed has been made attractive, so he considers it good, like one rightly guided? For indeed, Allah sends astray whom He wills and guides whom He wills. So do not let yourself perish over them in regret. Indeed, Allah is knowing of what they do.

0: And it is Allah who sends the winds, and they stir the clouds, and we drive them to a dead land, and give life thereby to the earth after its lifelessness. Thus is the resurrection.
1: من كان يريد العزة فلله العزة جميعا.

Whoever desires honor through power, then to Allah belongs all honor. To him ascends good speech, and righteous work raises it. But they who plot evil deeds will have a severe punishment, and the plotting of those, it will perish.

And Allah created you from dust, then from a sperm drop. Then He made you mates. And no female conceives, nor does she give birth, except with His knowledge. And no aged person is granted additional life, nor is his lifespan lessened, but that it is in a register. Indeed, that for Allah is easy.

And not alike are the two bodies of water. One is fresh and sweet, palatable for drinking, and one is salty and bitter. And from each you eat tender meat and extract ornaments which you wear. And you see the ships plowing through them, that you might seek of his bounty, and perhaps you will be grateful.

He causes the night to enter the day, and he causes the day to enter the night, and has subjected the sun and the moon, each running its course for a specified term. That is Allah, your Lord. To him belongs sovereignty. And those whom you invoke other than him do not possess as much as the membrane of a date seed.

If you invoke them, they do not hear your supplication. And if they heard, they would not respond to you. And on the day of resurrection, they will deny your association. And none can inform you like one acquainted with all matters.

0: And, O mankind, you are those in need of Allah, while Allah is the free of need, the praiseworthy.
1: إِنْ يَشَأْ يُذْهِبْكُمْ وَيَأْتِ بِخَلْقٍ جَدِيدٍ
0: If he wills, he can do away with you and bring forth a new creation.
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0: And that is for Allah not difficult.

0: And no bearer of burdens will bear the burden of another. And if a heavily laden soul calls another to carry some of its load, nothing of it will be carried, even if he should be a close relative. You can only warn those who fear their Lord unseen and have established prayer. And whoever purifies himself, only purifies himself for the benefit of his soul. And to Allah is the final destination.
1: وَمَا يَسْتَوِي الْأَعْمَى وَالْبَصِيرُ
0: Not equal are the blind and the seeing.
1: وَلَا الظُّلُمَاتُ وَلَا النُّورُ
0: Nor are the darknesses and the light.
1: وَلَا الظِّلُّ وَلَا الْحَرُورُ
0: Nor are the shade and the heat.

0: And not equal are the living and the dead. Indeed, Allah causes to hear whom He wills, but you cannot make hear those in the graves.
1: إن أنت إلا نذير.
0: You, O Muhammad, are not but a warner.

Indeed, we have sent you with the truth as a bringer of good tidings and a warner. And there was no nation, but that there had passed within it a warner.

0: وبالزبر وبالكتاب المنير.
1: And if they deny you, then already have those before them denied. Their messengers came to them with clear proofs and written ordinances and with the enlightening scripture.
0: ثم أخذت الذين كفروا فكيف كان نكير.
1: Then I seized the ones who disbelieved, and how terrible was my reproach.

Do you not see that Allah sends down rain from the sky, and we produce thereby fruits of varying colors? And in the mountains are tracts, white and red of varying shades, and some extremely black.

And among people and moving creatures and grazing livestock are various colors similarly. Only those fear Allah from among His servants who have knowledge. Indeed, Allah is exalted in might and forgiving.

Indeed, those who recite the book of Allah and establish prayer and spend in His cause out of what we have provided them, secretly and publicly, can expect a prophet that will never perish.

And that which we have revealed to you, O Muhammad, of the book is truth, confirming what was before it. Indeed, Allah of His servants is acquainted and seeing.

Then we caused to inherit the book those we have chosen of our servants, and among them is he who wrongs himself, and among them is he who is moderate, and among them is he who is foremost in good deeds by permission of Allah. That inheritance is what is the great bounty.

For them are gardens of perpetual residence which they will enter. They will be adorned therein with bracelets of gold and pearls, and their garments therein will be silk.

He who has settled us in the home of duration out of his bounty, there touches us not in it any fatigue, and there touches us not in it weariness of mind.

And for those who disbelieve will be the fire of hell. Death is not decreed for them, so they may die, nor will its torment be lightened for them. Thus do we recompense every ungrateful one.

and they will cry out therein, Our Lord, remove us. We will do righteousness, other than what we were doing. But did we not grant you life enough for whoever would remember therein to remember? And the warner had come to you? So taste the punishment, for there is not for the wrongdoers any helper.

It is He who has made you successors upon the earth, and whoever disbelieves, upon him will be the consequence of his disbelief. And the disbelief of the disbelievers does not increase them in the sight of their Lord except in hatred. And the disbelief of the disbelievers does not increase them except in loss.

Say, have you considered your partners whom you invoke besides Allah? Show me what they have created from the earth. Or have they partnership with Him in the heavens? Or have we given them a book so they are standing on evidence therefrom? No, rather the wrongdoers do not promise each other except delusion.

Indeed, Allah holds the heavens and the earth, lest they cease. And if they should cease, no one could hold them in place after him. Indeed, he is forbearing and forgiving.

And they swore by Allah their strongest oaths that if a warner came to them, they would be more guided than any one of the previous nations. But when a warner came to them, it did not increase them except in aversion.

Due to arrogance in the land and plotting of evil. But the evil plot does not encompass except its own people. Then do they await except the way of the former peoples? But you will never find in the way of Allah any change. And you will never find in the way of Allah any alteration.

Have they not traveled through the land and observed how was the end of those before them? And they were greater than them in power. But Allah is not to be caused failure by anything in the heavens or on the earth. Indeed, He is ever knowing and competent.

And if Allah were to impose blame on the people for what they have earned, He would not leave upon the earth any creature, but He defers them for a specified term. And when their time comes, then indeed Allah has ever been of His servants seeing.

0: In the name of Allah, the entirely merciful, the especially merciful.
1: Yasin.
0: Yasin.
1: والقرآن الحكيم.
0: By the wise Quran.
1: إنك لمن المرسلين.
0: Indeed you, O Muhammad, are from among the messengers.
1: على صراط مستقيم.
0: On a straight path.
1: تنزيل العزيز الرحيم.
0: This is a revelation of the exalted in might, the merciful.

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0: Already the word has come into effect upon most of them, so they do not believe.

0: بشره بمغفرة وأجر كريم.
1: You can only warn one who follows the message and fears the most merciful unseen. So give him good tidings of forgiveness and noble reward.

Indeed, it is we who bring the dead to life and record what they have put forth and what they left behind, and all things we have enumerated in a clear register.

When we sent to them two, but they denied them. So we strengthened them with a third, and they said, Indeed, we are messengers to you.

They said, indeed, we consider you a bad omen. 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

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While if the Most Merciful intends for me some adversity, their intercession will not avail me at all, nor can they save me.

0: Indeed, I have believed in your Lord, so listen to me.
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0: It was said, enter paradise. He said, I wish my people could know.
1: بما غفر لي ربي وجعلني من المكرمين.
0: Of how my Lord has forgiven me and placed me among the honored.

0: And we did not send down upon his people after him any soldiers from the heaven, nor would we have done so.
1: إن كانت إلا صيحة واحدة فإذا هم خامدون.
0: It was not but one shout, and immediately they were extinguished.
1: يا حسرة على

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0: And we created for them from the likes of it that which they ride.

0: And if we should will, we could drown them. Then no one responding to a cry would there be for them, nor would they be saved.
1: إِلَّا رَحْمَةً مِنَّا وَمَتَاعًا إِلَىٰ حِينٍ
0: Except as a mercy from us and provision for a time.

And when it is said to them, spend from that which Allah has provided for you, those who disbelieve say to those who believe, should we feed one whom, if Allah had willed, he would have fed? You are not but in clear error.

They will say, "Oh, woe to us! Who has raised us up from our sleeping place?" The reply will be, "This is what the Most Merciful had promised, and the messengers told the truth."

0: For them therein is fruit, and for them is whatever they request or wish.
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0: And peace, a word from a merciful Lord.
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0: Then he will say, but stand apart today, you criminals.
1: أَلَمْ

Did I not enjoin upon you, O children of Adam, that you not worship Satan? For indeed, he is to you a clear enemy. And that you worship only me, this is a straight path.

0: And he had already led astray from among you much of creation. So did you not use reason?
1: هذه جهنم التي كنتم توعدون.
0: This is the hellfire which you were promised.
1: اصلوها اليوم بما كنتم تكفرون.
0: Enter to burn therein today for what you used to deny.

And we did not give Prophet Muhammad knowledge of poetry, nor is it befitting for him. It is not but a message and a clear Quran.

0: And we have tamed them for them. 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
1: وَلَهُمْ فِيهَا مَنَافِعُ وَمَشَارِبُ أَفَلَا يَشْكُرُونَ
0: And for them therein are other benefits and drinks. So will they not be grateful?
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0: 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Then at once he is a clear adversary.
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0: And he presents for us an example and forgets his own creation. He says, who will give life to bones while they are disintegrated?
1: قُلْ

0: So exalted is He in whose hand is the realm of all things, and to Him you will be returned.
1: بسم الله الرحمن الرحيم.
0: In the name of Allah, the entirely merciful, the especially merciful.
1: Alif.

0: Alif, Lam, Ra. This is a book which we have revealed to you, O Muhammad, that you might bring mankind out of darknesses into the light by permission of their Lord, to the path of the exalted in might, the praiseworthy.
1: الله الذي له ما في السماوات وما في الأرض وويل للكافرين من عذاب شديد.
0: Allah, to whom belongs whatever is in the heavens and whatever is on the earth, and woe to the disbelievers from a severe punishment.

The ones who prefer the worldly life over the hereafter and avert people from the way of Allah, seeking to make it seem deviant, those are in extreme error.

And we did not send any messenger except speaking in the language of his people to state clearly for them. And Allah sends astray thereby whom he wills and guides whom he wills. And he is the exalted in might, the wise.

0: And we certainly sent Moses with our signs, saying, Bring out your people from darknesses into the light and remind them of the days of Allah. Indeed, in that.
1: Bismillahirrahmanirrahim.
0: In the name of Allah, the entirely merciful, the especially merciful.

0: ميم
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0: These are verses of the wise book.
1: هدى ورحمة للمحسنين.
0: As guidance and mercy for the doers of good.

And of the people is he who buys the amusement of speech to mislead others from the way of Allah without knowledge, and who takes it in ridicule. Those will have a humiliating punishment.

And when our verses are recited to him, he turns away arrogantly as if he had not heard them, as if there was in his ears deafness. So give him tidings of a painful punishment.

0: wherein they abide eternally. It is the promise of Allah, which is truth, and He is the exalted in might, the wise.
1: خلق السماوات بغير عمد ترونها وألقى في الأرض

He created the heavens without pillars that you see, and has cast into the earth firmly set mountains, lest it should shift with you, and dispersed therein from every creature. And we sent down rain from the sky, and made grow therein plants of every noble kind.

This is the creation of Allah. So show me what those other than Him have created. Rather, the wrongdoers are in clear error.

And we had certainly given Luqman wisdom and said, be grateful to Allah. And whoever is grateful for the benefit of himself. And whoever denies his favor, then indeed Allah is free of need and praiseworthy.

And mention, O Muhammad, when Luqman said to his son while he was instructing him, O my son, do not associate anything with Allah. Indeed, association with Him is great injustice.

And we have enjoined upon man care for his parents. His mother carried him, increasing her in weakness upon weakness, and his weaning is in 2 years. Be grateful to me and to your parents. To me is the final destination.

But if they endeavor to make you associate with me that of which you have no knowledge, do not obey them, but accompany them in this world with appropriate kindness, and follow the way of those who turn back to me in repentance. Then to me will be your return, and I will inform you about what you used to do.

And Luqman said, O my son, indeed, if a wrong should be the weight of a mustard seed, and should be within a rock or anywhere in the heavens or in the earth, Allah will bring it forth. Indeed, Allah is subtle and acquainted.

O my son, establish prayer, enjoin what is right, forbid what is wrong, and be patient over what befalls you. Indeed, all that is of the matters requiring determination.

And do not turn your cheek in contempt toward people, and do not walk through the earth exultantly. Indeed, Allah does not like everyone self-deluded and boastful.

Do you not see that Allah has made subject to you whatever is in the heavens and whatever is in the earth, and amply bestowed upon you His favors, both apparent and unapparent? But of the people is he who disputes about Allah without knowledge or guidance or an enlightening book from Him.

0: And when it is said to them, follow what Allah has revealed, they say, rather, we will follow that upon which we found our fathers. Even if Satan was inviting them to the punishment of the blaze,
1: وَمَنْ يُسْلِمْ وَجْهَهُ إِلَى اللَّهِ وَهُوَ مُحْسِنٌ فَقَدِ اسْتَمْسَكَ بِالْعُرْوَةِ الْوُثْقَى وَإِلَى اللَّهِ عَاقِبَةُ الْأُمُورِ.
0: And whoever submits his face to Allah while he is a doer of good, then he has grasped the most trustworthy handhold. And to Allah will be the outcome of all matters.

And whoever has disbelieved, let not his disbelief grieve you. To us is their return, and we will inform them of what they did. Indeed, Allah is knowing of that within the breasts.

And if you asked them, who created the heavens and earth, they would surely say, Allah. Say, all praise is due to Allah, but most of them do not know.

And if whatever trees upon the earth were pens, and the sea was ink, replenished thereafter by seven more seas, the words of Allah would not be exhausted. Indeed, Allah is exalted in might and wise.

Do you not see that Allah causes the night to enter the day, and causes the day to enter the night, and has subjected the sun and the moon, each running its course for a specified term, and that Allah, with whatever you do, is acquainted?

That is because Allah is the truth, and that what they call upon other than Him is falsehood, and because Allah is the Most High, the Grand.

Do you not see that ships sail through the sea by the favor of Allah, that He may show you of His signs? Indeed, in that are signs for everyone patient and grateful.

And when waves come over them like canopies, they supplicate Allah, sincere to Him in religion. But when He delivers them to the land, there are some of them who are moderate in faith. And none rejects our signs, except everyone treacherous and ungrateful. Yeah.

0: O mankind, fear your Lord, and fear a day when no father will avail his son, nor will a son avail his father at all. Indeed, the promise of Allah is truth. So let not the worldly life delude you, and be not deceived about Allah by the deceiver.
1: إِنَّ اللَّهَ عِنْدَهُ عِلْمُ السَّاعَةِ وَيُنَزِّلُ

Allah alone has knowledge of the hour, and sends down the rain, and knows what is in the wombs. And no soul perceives what it will earn tomorrow, and no soul perceives in what land it will die. Indeed, Allah is knowing and acquainted.

But we have certainly tried those before them, and Allah will surely make evident those who are truthful, and He will surely make evident the liars.

Whoever should hope for the meeting with Allah, indeed, the term decreed by Allah is coming, and He is the hearing, the knowing.

And those who believe and do righteous deeds, we will surely remove from them their misdeeds, and will surely reward them according to the best of what they used to do.

And we have enjoined upon man goodness to parents. But if they endeavor to make you associate with me that of which you have no knowledge, do not obey them. To me is your return, and I will inform you about what you used to do.

0: And of the people are some who say, "We believe in Allah." But when one of them is harmed for the cause of Allah, they consider the trial of the people as if it were the punishment of Allah. But if victory comes from your Lord, they say, "Indeed, we were with you." Is not Allah most knowing of what is within the breasts of all creatures?
1: وَلَيَعْلَمَنَّ اللَّهُ الَّذِينَ آمَنُوا وَلَيَعْلَمَنَّ الْمُنَافِقِينَ.
0: And Allah will surely make evident those who believe, and He will surely make evident the hypocrites.

And those who disbelieve say to those who believe, follow our way, and we will carry your sins. But they will not carry anything of their sins. Indeed, they are liars.

But they will surely carry their own burdens and other burdens along with their burdens. And they will surely be questioned on the day of resurrection about what they used to invent.

And we certainly sent Noah to his people, and he remained among them 1,000 years minus 50 years, and the flood seized them while they were wrongdoers.

You only worship, besides Allah, idols, and you produce a falsehood. Indeed, those you worship besides Allah do not possess for you the power of provision. So seek from Allah provision, and worship Him, and be grateful to Him. To Him you will be returned.

And if you people deny the message, already nations before you have denied, and there is not upon the messenger except the duty of clear notification.

Say, O Muhammad, travel through the land and observe how he began creation. Then Allah will produce the final creation. Indeed, Allah, over all things, is competent.

And the ones who disbelieve in the signs of Allah and the meeting with Him, those have despaired of my mercy, and they will have a painful punishment.

And the answer of Abraham's people was not but that they said, "Kill him or burn him." But Allah saved him from the fire. Indeed, in that are signs for a people who believe.

And Abraham said, You have only taken, other than Allah, idols as a bond of affection among you in worldly life. Then on the day of resurrection you will deny one another and curse one another, and your refuge will be the fire, and you will not have any helpers.

And Lot believed him. Abraham said, "Indeed, I will emigrate to the service of my Lord. Indeed, he is the exalted in might, the wise."

And we gave to him Isaac and Jacob, and placed in his descendants prophethood and scripture. And we gave him his reward in this world, and indeed, he is in the hereafter among the righteous.

0: that they said, "Bring us the punishment of Allah if you should be of the truthful."
1: قَالَ رَبِّ انصُرْنِي عَلَى الْقَوْمِ الْمُفْسِدِينَ
0: He said, "My Lord, support me against the corrupting people."

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1: And when our messengers came to Abraham with the good tidings, they said, Indeed, we will destroy the people of Lot's city. Indeed, its people have been wrongdoers.

Abraham said, "Indeed, within it is Lot." They said, "We are more knowing of who is within it. We will surely save him and his family, except his wife. She is to be of those who remain behind."

And when our messengers came to Lot, he was distressed for them and felt for them great discomfort. They said, "Fear not, nor grieve. Indeed, we will save you and your family, except your wife. She is to be of those who remain behind."

0: And to Madian we sent their brother Shu'aib. And he said, O my people, worship Allah and expect the last day, and do not commit abuse on the earth, spreading corruption.
1: فَكَذَّبُوهُ فَأَخَذَتْهُمُ الرَّجْفَةُ فَأَصْبَحُوا فِي دَارِهِمْ جَاثِمِينَ
0: But they denied him, so the earthquake seized them, and they became within their home corpses fallen prone.

And we destroyed Ad and Thamud, and it has become clear to you from their ruined dwellings. And Satan had made pleasing to them their deeds and averted them from the path, and they were endowed with perception.

And we destroyed Karun and Pharaoh and Haman. And Moses had already come to them with clear evidences, and they were arrogant in the land, but they were not outrunners of our punishment.

So each we seized for his sin, and among them were those upon whom we sent a storm of stones, and among them were those who were seized by the blast from the sky, and among them were those whom we caused the earth to swallow, and among them were those whom we drowned. And Allah would not have wronged them, but it was they who were wronging themselves.

The example of those who take allies other than Allah is like that of the spider who takes a home. And indeed, the weakest of homes is the home of the spider, if they only knew.

0: And these examples we present to the people, but none will understand them except those of knowledge.
1: خلق الله السماوات والأرض بالحق إن في ذلك لآية للمؤمنين.
0: Allah created the heavens and the earth in truth. Indeed, in that is a sign for the believers.

Recite, O Muhammad, what has been revealed to you of the book, and establish prayer. Indeed, prayer prohibits immorality and wrongdoing, and the remembrance of Allah is greater, and Allah knows that which you do.

And do not argue with the people of the scripture except in a way that is best, except for those who commit injustice among them. And say, we believe in that which has been revealed to us and revealed to you. And our God and your God is one, and we are Muslims in submission to him.

0: به وما يجحد بآياتنا إلا الكافرون.
1: And thus we have sent down to you the Quran, and those to whom we previously gave the scripture believe in it. And among these people of Makkah are those who believe in it, and none reject our verses except the disbelievers.

And you did not recite before it any scripture, nor did you inscribe one with your right hand. Otherwise the falsifiers would have had cause for doubt.

Rather, the Quran is distinct verses preserved within the breasts of those who have been given knowledge. And none reject our verses except the wrongdoers.

But they say, why are not signs sent down to him from his Lord? Say, the signs are only with Allah, and I am only a clear warner.

And is it not sufficient for them that we reveal to you the book which is recited to them? Indeed, in that is a mercy and reminder for a people who believe.

Say, sufficient is Allah between me and you as a witness. He knows what is in the heavens and earth. And they who have believed in falsehood and disbelieved in Allah, it is those who are the losers.

And they urge you to hasten the punishment. And if not for the decree of a specified term, punishment would have reached them. But it will surely come to them suddenly while they perceive not.

On the day the punishment will cover them from above them and from below their feet, and it is said, taste the result of what you used to do.

0: And those who have believed and done righteous deeds, we will surely assign to them of paradise elevated chambers beneath which rivers flow, wherein they abide eternally. Excellent is the reward of the righteous workers.
1: الذين صبروا وعلى ربهم يتوكلون.
0: Who have been patient and upon their Lord rely.

And how many a creature carries not its own provision? Allah provides for it and for you, and He is the hearing, the knowing.

0: If you ask them, who created the heavens and earth and subjected the sun and the moon, they would surely say, Allah. Then how are they deluded?
1: Allah yabsutu ar-rizqa liman yasha'u min 'ibadihi wa yaqdiru lahu inna Allah bikulli shay'in 'alim.
0: Allah extends provision for whom He wills of His servants and restricts for him. Indeed, Allah is of all things knowing.

And if you ask them, who sends down rain from the sky and gives life thereby to the earth after its lifelessness? They would surely say, Allah. Say, praise to Allah. But most of them do not reason.

And this worldly life is not but diversion and amusement. And indeed, the home of the hereafter, that is the eternal life, if only they knew.

0: And when they board a ship, they supplicate Allah, sincere to Him in religion. But when He delivers them to the land, at once they associate others with Him.
1: لِيَكْفُرُوا بِمَا آتَيْنَاهُمْ وَلِيَتَمَتَّعُوا فَسَوْفَ يَعْلَمُونَ
0: So that they will deny what we have granted them, and they will enjoy themselves. But they are going to know.

Have they not seen that we made Makkah a safe sanctuary while people are being taken away all around them? Then in falsehood do they believe, and in the favor of Allah they disbelieve?

And who is more unjust than one who invents a lie about Allah or denies the truth when it has come to him? Is there not in hell a sufficient residence for the disbelievers?

And those who strive for us, we will surely guide them to our ways. And indeed, Allah is with the doers of good.

They ask you, O Muhammad, about the bounties of war. Say, the decision concerning bounties is for Allah and the Messenger. So fear Allah and amend that which is between you, and obey Allah and His Messenger if you should be believers.

believers are only those who, when Allah is mentioned, their hearts become fearful, and when His verses are recited to them, it increases them in faith, and upon their Lord they rely.

Those are the believers, truly. For them are degrees of high position with their Lord, and forgiveness and noble provision.

It is just as when your Lord brought you out of your home for the battle of Badr in truth, while indeed a party among the believers were unwilling.

0: Remember, O believers, when Allah promised you one of the two groups, that it would be yours, and you wished that the unarmed one would be yours. But Allah intended to establish the truth by His words and to eliminate the disbelievers.
1: لِيُحِقَّ الْحَقَّ وَيُبْطِلَ الْبَاطِلَ وَلَوْ كَرِهَ الْمُجْرِمُونَ.
0: That He should establish the truth and abolish falsehood, even if the criminals disliked it.

Within 3 to 9 years, to Allah belongs the command before and after, and that day the believers will rejoice.

Do they not contemplate within themselves? Allah has not created the heavens and the earth and what is between them, except in truth and for a specified term. And indeed, many of the people, in the matter of the meeting with their Lord, are disbelievers.

Have they not traveled through the earth and observed how was the end of those before them? They were greater than them in power, and they plowed the earth and built it up more than they have built it up. And their messengers came to them with clear evidences. And Allah would not ever have wronged them, but they were wronging themselves.

0: Allah begins creation, then He will repeat it. Then to Him you will be returned.
1: وَيَوْمَ تَقُومُ السَّاعَةُ يُبْلِسُ الْمُجْرِمُونَ
0: And the day the hour appears, the criminals will be in despair.

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1: وَيَوْمَ تَقُومُ السَّاعَةُ يَوْمَئِذٍ يَتَفَرَّقُونَ
0: And the day the hour appears, that day they will become separated.

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0: So exalted is Allah when you reach the evening and when you reach the morning.
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0: And to Him is due all praise throughout the heavens and the earth. And exalted is He at night and when you are at noon.

He brings the living out of the dead, and brings the dead out of the living, and brings to life the earth after its lifelessness, and thus will you be brought out.

And of his signs is that he created for you from yourselves mates that you may find tranquility in them. And he placed between you affection and mercy. Indeed, in that are signs for a people who give thought.

And of his signs is the creation of the heavens and the earth, and the diversity of your languages and your colors. Indeed, in that are signs for those of knowledge.

And of his signs is your sleep by night and day, and your seeking of his bounty. Indeed, in that are signs for a people who listen.

And of his signs is that he shows you the lightning, causing fear and aspiration. And he sends down rain from the sky, by which he brings to life the earth after its lifelessness. Indeed, in that are signs for a people who use reason.

And of his signs is that the heaven and earth remain by his command. Then when he calls you with a single call from the earth, immediately you will come forth.

And it is He who begins creation. Then He repeats it, and that is even easier for Him. To Him belongs the highest attribute in the heavens and earth, and He is the exalted in might, the wise.

He presents to you an example from yourselves. Do you have among those whom your right hands possess any partners in what we have provided for you, so that you are equal therein and would fear them as you fear of one another within a partnership? Thus do we detail the verses for a people who use reason.

But those who wrong follow their own desires without knowledge. Then who can guide one whom Allah has sent astray? And for them there are no helpers.

0: So direct your face toward the religion.
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0: Aleph, Lam, Ra. These are the verses of the book and a clear Quran.
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0: Perhaps those who disbelieve will wish that they had been Muslims.
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0: Let them eat and enjoy themselves and be diverted by false hope, for they are going to know.

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1: ما تسبق من أمة أجلها وما يستأخرون.
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0: And we have made for you therein means of living, and for those for whom you are not providers.

0: 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And indeed, it is we who give life and cause death, and we are the inheritor.
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1: قال لم أكن لأسجد لبشر خلقته من صلصال من حمأ مسنون.
0: He said, never would I prostrate to a human whom you created out of clay from an altered black mud.
1: قال فاخرج منها فإنك رجيم.
0: Allah said, then get out of it, for indeed you are expelled. And indeed, upon you is the curse until the day of recompense. He said, my Lord, then reprieve me until the day they are resurrected. Allah said, so indeed, you are of those reprieved. Until the day of the time well known.

0: Iblis said, "My Lord, because you have put me in error, I will surely make disobedience attractive to them on earth, and I will mislead them all."
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0: Allah said, "This is a path of return to me that is straight."

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0: And indeed, hell is the promised place for them all.

0: 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For every gate is of them a portion designated.
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0: Having been told, enter it in peace, safe and secure.

0: No fatigue will touch them therein, nor from it will they ever be removed.
1: CTV and C5 proudly present Hamari Ram, produced by Felicity Theatre. 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

0: Indeed, Pharaoh exalted himself in the land and made its people into factions, oppressing a sector among them, slaughtering their newborn sons and keeping their females alive. Indeed, he was of the corruptors.
1: وَنُرِيدُ أَن نَّمُنَّ عَلَى الَّذِينَ اسْتُضْعِفُوا فِي

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And we inspired to the mother of Moses, suckle him. But when you fear for him, cast him into the river and do not fear and do not grieve. Indeed, we will return him to you and will make him one of the messengers.

And the wife of Pharaoh said, "He will be a comfort of the eye for me and for you. Do not kill him. Perhaps he may benefit us, or we may adopt him as a son." And they perceived not.

And the heart of Moses' mother became empty of all else. She was about to disclose the matter concerning him had we not bound fast her heart that she would be of the believers.

0: يَعْلَمُونَ.
1: And we had prevented from him all wet nurses before. So she said, shall I direct you to a household that will be responsible for him for you, while they are to him for his upbringing sincere?

So we restored him to his mother, that she might be content and not grieve, and that she would know that the promise of Allah is true. But most of the people do not know.

when he attained his full strength and was mentally mature, we bestowed upon him judgment and knowledge. And thus do we reward the doers of good.

and establish them in the land, and show Pharaoh and his minister Haman and their soldiers through them that which they had feared.

And we inspired to the mother of Moses, suckle him. But when you fear for him, cast him into the river and do not fear and do not grieve. Indeed, we will return him to you and will make him one of the messengers.

And the family of Pharaoh picked him up out of the river, so that he would become to them an enemy and a cause of grief. Indeed, Pharaoh and Haman and their soldiers were deliberate sinners.

And the wife of Pharaoh said, He will be a comfort of the eye for me and for you. Do not kill him. Perhaps he may benefit us, or we may adopt him as a son. And they perceived not.

And the heart of Moses' mother became empty of all else. She was about to disclose the matter concerning him had we not bound fast her heart that she would be of the believers.

0: And we had prevented from him all wet nurses before. So she said, shall I direct you to a household that will be responsible
1: weddings,
0: for
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0: In the name of Allah, the entirely merciful, the especially merciful.

0: عين صاد
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0: This is a mention of the mercy of your Lord to his servant Zechariah.
1: إذ نادى ربه نداء خفيا.
0: When he called to his Lord a private supplication.

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0: Who will inherit me and inherit from the family of Jacob, and make him, my Lord, pleasing to you.

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We have not assigned to any before this name.

0: قبل ولم تك شيئا.
1: An angel said, thus it will be. Your Lord says, it is easy for me, for I created you before while you were nothing.

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He said, "Your sign is that you will not speak to the people for 3 nights, being sound."

0: Allah said, O John, take the scripture with determination. And we gave him judgment while yet a boy. And affection from us and purity, and he was fearing of Allah. And dutiful to his parents, and he was not a disobedient tyrant.
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0: And peace be upon him the day he was born, and the day he dies, and the day he is raised alive.

And she took in seclusion from them a screen. 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

0: He said, thus it will be. Your Lord says, it is easy for me, and we will make him a sign to the people and a mercy from us, and it is a matter already decreed.
1: فحملته فانتبذت به مكانا قصيا.
0: So she conceived him and she withdrew with him to a remote place.

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0: So eat and drink and be contented. And if you see from among humanity anyone, say, indeed, I have vowed to the Most Merciful abstention, so I will not speak today to any man.
1: فأتت به قومها تحمله قالوا يا مريم لقد جئت شيئا فريا.
0: Then she brought him to her people, carrying him. They said, O Mary, you have certainly done a thing unprecedented.
1: Yeah.

So she pointed to him. They said, how can we speak to one who is in the cradle, a child? Jesus said, indeed, I am the servant of Allah. He has given me the scripture and made me a prophet.

And he has made me blessed wherever I am, and has enjoined upon me prayer and zakah as long as I remain alive. And made me dutiful to my mother, and he has not made me a wretched tyrant.

It is not befitting for Allah to take a son. Exalted is He. When He decrees an affair, He only says to it, be, and it is.

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1: The top stories this hour. The Prime Minister insists a key defence funding plan does provide the resources the military needs. Dan Jarvis has replaced John Healey, who quit as Defence Secretary yesterday. He accused Sir Keir Starmer of being unwilling to commit the money needed for defence. Armed Forces Minister Al Carnes also resigned. General Sir Richard Barons co-authored the Strategic Defence Review.
2: This government has chosen neither to pay for nor implement the review that it agreed only a year ago. What is so disappointing is that there was no point doing the review if they're never going to implement it.
1: Iran says it's not yet reached a final conclusion on a peace deal with the US to end the war. Earlier, Donald Trump claimed talks have been brought to the highest level of the leadership and approved. He told reporters he's even thinking about when it'll be signed.
3: The Strait will officially open as soon as we sign, which could be soon, very soon, maybe over the weekend. In Europe, I won't be able to be there, but JD will be there, Vice President, and some of the people.
1: A 14-year-old girl's due in court charged with three counts of attempted murder after an alleged knife attack at a school in Manchester. Two students and a member of staff were injured in Blakely on Tuesday. School leavers and university starters are going to be offered a meningitis B vaccine in England and Scotland. It'll require two doses starting from July. Elon Musk's rocket firm SpaceX will make its stock market debut in the US later in what could be the world's biggest flotation in history. It's expected to be valued at £1.3 trillion, potentially making its owner the world's first trillionaire. And Mexico got their World Cup off to a perfect start in front of a home crowd, but it wasn't without its controversies. The host nation beat South Africa 2-0 in a match which saw three red cards handed out. From Sky News, I'm Kat Suave.
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4: Well, it seems like it could be true this weekend with the weather getting a little bit better. Today, temperature around London, 22 degrees Celsius, but we are expected to be a bit cloudy. Later on in the late hours of the afternoon, we should see a bit of sunshine. Now, in Manchester, though, I wish it was a similar sort of situation. It's a bit rainy in Manchester with a high pollen count. Temperatures there around 19 degrees Celsius.
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4: I don't want to jinx it, but this morning when I was driving into work, right, the roads felt a lot quieter than normal. I'm wondering how many people actually watched that match between South Korea and Czechia later on as well. I don't know about these 3 o'clock in the morning matches anyway, but we'll bring you the updates here as the official World Cup has started and we're covering everything.
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0: We got a really special treat later on as well. I don't really want to reveal it. I want to milk it out, right? But obviously the women's cricket has started as well, and we've got a special correspondence that'll be jumping in. Good morning. It's about 13 minutes past 7 o'clock, and you know what that means on a Friday. We've got this morning's blockbuster coming up, but first things first.
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0: I'm going to need everyone's help here at Like a Radio, right? All the listeners, you guys need to be jassoos at the moment. Right, last night, I was so excited about the World Cup starting. Yeah, I watched the intro, I watched the matches, I watched Mexico a bit, mental. 3 red cards, that was crazy. I didn't watch the match at 3 o'clock in the morning, though, I'll be honest about that. But Sandy Shah's in the building this morning, and I did say congratulations. He looked at me like, what? Congratulations for what? I was going to say new haircut, but, you know, I'm joking. He's here with me as well. Morning, Sandy. But I said congratulations, because obviously he's in his team in the sweepstakes. He's got South Korea. And South Korea, on a personal, I was just, like, quite excited about seeing how they're playing in the football. But they won yesterday. They ended up beating Chechia, which was really good. The only thing is, he didn't seem as excited as I was. So I've started thinking, are the rest of the presenters here at Leica as excited about a sweepstake as I am? Or is it just me? Because I was in the group yesterday. I was doing all the fighting talk, mate. I was like, come on, side of thigh, you're taking on Kajal. And, you know, Kajal jumped to you. He goes, yeah, I'm Mexico. And then that was it. So I need everyone's help, right? We need to get everyone feeling really passionate about their countries that they've been given or allocated in the sweepstakes. So that's what I need from everyone today. First thing, when you get a new presenter come onto the radio station, first thing you need to say is, how good is your team doing? And force them to be involved in it as well. Also, if you've got sweepstakes going on at work, let us know what teams you are, and we'll give you a little shout out. I'm quite proud about my 2. I've got Brazil and Portugal. I don't think it gets better than that.
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0: that pairing of Nikita and Ajit will never, ever, ever fail to make me, I was going to say rise up in the morning, but it's a banger, is it? Chain of cardio.
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0: I'll tell you what, I'm going to need their numbers as well, so make sure you save Rack Law's number, because you know what, it gets emotional when you're watching the footy. Today, shout out to my Canadian brothers and sisters. I talked to a couple of friends of mine as well. Canada goes pretty quite crazy, isn't it? They're taking on Bosnia today at 8 o'clock. The match is happening, and then later on in the early hours of the morning, if you can't sleep, shout out to Kimmy, because I know you like a little late nighter. USA are playing one of the host nations against Paraguay, so that happens later on today in the football. Good luck for that.
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0: All right, time right now, 20 minutes past 7 o'clock in the morning. I did mention earlier on the roads were a little bit quieter, but don't quote me on it because I've been in the studio for the last hour and a half. But the man himself, the traffic violence, is here to put you out of your miseries and let you know what's going on. Good morning and happy Friday.
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2: I'm Greg Edwards. It is looking slow on the M61 southbound now this morning, going towards Junction 1, the M60 Swinton Interchange, taking around 10 minutes to get through, according to our sensors. The M60 itself, anti-clockwise, that's slow from just before Junction 15 at Swinton, round to Junction 13 at Worsley. Building up a little on the M67 on the Manchester-bound side, towards the M60 at Denton Island. Off the motorways at Mottram, those roadworks continue on the A57 Mottram Moor, near to Staley Bridge Road. Manchester bound traffic is looking a little bit slow. Also busy at Salford, heading in on Regent Road. And that's your latest traffic and travel.
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0: feel like I've got a real bassy voice this morning. Morning out to Gargi, happy Friday. Out to Sophia, very good morning to you as well. Morning out to Sedgwick. She goes, Donnie, is there some problems on the app? I hope not. I hope it's all working well as well. I just checked for you, Sedge. Should be all good. Morning out to Rosie. She goes, obviously, Donnie, I've got Iraq in my work sweepstakes. How did that go down? I mean, was there countries that people are thinking, like, I don't want? But I did like, did you hear the opening about the football, right? They were basically talking about, like, football's one of the greatest things because it brings all nations together. And I really did agree with that at the end of the day. I mean, there's four new nations that have joined the World Cup this year, right? And I suppose there's an element. It's a bit different. I always think a little bit different about football. I think maybe because I'm a bit jealous that they earn, like, something like 200,000 a week. 200,000 a week? And I own nothing like that. I don't even know if I'm a third and a thousand a week. But yeah, 200,000 a week or whatnot. And I used to get jealous about it. That's the thing, our footballers, man. You need to do better things with life as well, rather than buying 15 million different Range Rovers or different cars or Bentleys or whatnot as well. But there's reasons for it. We don't get into it. But World Cup, though, I do love it. Because, like, people are representing their country, isn't it? Like, Turkey's there, Haiti's there, Morocco. Oh, talking about Morocco, Noura Fateh, have you seen her video? Her song that they made for the World Cup. Is there an England one at the moment? Or we just go with the old, it's coming home, it's coming, football's coming home. Oh, more out to Russia. She goes, she's got Austria at the moment. All right, Raksha. Do you know, she goes, I told you yesterday, Donnie, but you didn't acknowledge it. All right, Raksha. All right, Raksha. I'll try and remember. Jeez. I don't even know what my name is half the time. That's why I need things like this.
1: Brasco, you're just not funny.
0: Yeah, I'm like, who's Brasco? What's my first name? I don't know. No one even says anything, but Drew helped me out.
2: Boom, boom. Tony Brasco's in the room.
0: Oh, the name's Tony Brasco. All right, what'll we do this time?
3: Brasco's Blockbuster.
0: I'm playing Raksha. I know you got as well. Morning out to Lena. Sent me a voice note. And Lena, I've, in my entire life, I don't think I've ever had a voice note for you. I don't even know if I should play this out on air. Should we start off a little bit?
4: Good morning, Donnie. So, in my sweepstake, at one of my contracts that I work for, I've got Cape Verde. Which
0: Nice.
4: And another contract that I was helping out at, I've got the picked out four. So, I've got Spain, Mexico, Canada, and Haiti. I'm not sure about Haiti or Cape Verde, but who knows? Anything can happen.
0: In it, who knows? They could win you millions of sight. Well, not that we're saying you should gamble as well, but well done as well. Shout out to everyone that's got sweepstakes at work. It's a bit of fun, isn't it? Everyone here at Like a Radio, it's like someone phoned me up and they're like, what happens? Ravi Sharma's like, yeah, Doddy, what happens to sweepstakes? I'm like, good snare, yeah. Whoever team wins, you win, innit? All you need to do is have a bit of side as well. Talking about sports, we got the cricket coming as well. Women's cricket. Right, anyway, I better get on with this. Today's poem goes like this. Eeny, meeny, I've got two versions. Alright, let's go with a real generic version, right? A town once scared by whispers at night now faces a headless shadow of fright. Old friends return with jokes and screams while one mystery woman haunts their dreams. I mean, I'm giving you a free win here on a Friday as well. Any idea if you know what that movie is? If you know, all you need to do is
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0: Gay Raz is into Lycra as well. Good morning out to Rosie, out to Krishma, Mr. Booty Shah, Varsha, Sheila, Marley, Mr. Khan, Sala, Ashok, Raheem, Chirag, Jasmine, Syra, 438, Kamal,

0: 징징징징징징징징징야. Zynga, right now. We're doing the blockbuster.
1: Brasco's blockbuster.
0: A town once scared by whispers at night now faces a headless shadow of fright. Old friends return with jokes and screams while one mystery woman haunts their dreams. I do love the answer of Bulbalinga, but that's not right as well. Minashi, well done. You got the right answer. Obviously, Rosie, you got it. Morning, Central. So far, Sophia's like, Donnie, too simple today. Too simple. Kakaro, Sophia. It's only simple when you know the answer. Some people actually haven't got it right as well. Don't worry about that. You're just a genius, Sophia. That's what it is. 7:37 in the morning. Do you know what movie it is? If you do, drop us a little WhatsApp into the studio. And also, in case you didn't know, it's Friday!
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0: Hum soch rahe Friday ko kya karenge? Friday's weekend ko kya karenge? Hum kya khayenge? हम बाहर जाएंगे आतिफ असलम को देखेंगे संडे को हम क्या करेंगे. Well, if you want to do something, Frankie Goes to Bollywood's going on as well. Yeah, yeah, oh yeah. It's in Birmingham and Bristol this week, like, up to Saturday. Yeah, to the 13th of June, it's in Birmingham at Birmingham Rep, if you do want to go to that. To grab some tickets at riffcotheatre.com, and also to remind you, in London, I'm going to Atif Aslam ke paas. Uska gaana sunne. Good morning out to Varsha, out to Gargi, good morning out to Mubaris, and good morning out to the 321. Thanks a lot for that message.
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8: 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And please, respect the water.
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0: Definitely worth a watch this one, you know. It's the reloaded version from the movie Ma Bear. It's definitely worth a watch, man. A really different movie. Starring Madhuri Dixit. Yesterday there was an event happening in Madame Tussauds as well. You know, they've got like a display going on of like loads of people, like waxworks. Apparently, I heard that Virat Kohli was borrowed. He was borrowed from another museum and brought over here as well. So if you want to check that out, that's happening. And also talking about movies on Netflix, Bhoot Bangla. Ah, Bhoot Bangla! That's supposed to be coming out. I know a lot of people have been saying it's a Bukwas film or whatnot, but it sucks out. I have to love it a little bit.
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0: This morning's poem was like this. A town once scared by whispers at night now faces a headless shadow of fright. That was the biggest clue on it. Old friends return with jokes and screams, obviously, because it's the second installment of the movies, while one mystery woman haunts their dreams. What's going on? Gata! Stri! Stri! Matao! Kalvapasana! But I was asking for like 3-2. Why not? Well done to everyone who got that right as well. A bit of fun in the morning.

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2: I'm Greg Edwards. Traffic's looking slow on the M60 anti-clockwise round from Junction 15 at Swinton Interchange to Junction 13 at Worsley. And on the M61, there's a short queue Manchester bound towards the M60 at Swinton. The M67 is heavy Manchester bound approaching the M60 at Denton Island. Off the motorways, it's slow at Mottram through the roadworks on the A57 Mottram Moor around the junction with Staley Bridge Road on the Manchester bound side. And at Worsley, a fairly long queue on the A575 on Walkden Road on the eastbound side towards the M60 at Junction 13, taking around 10 minutes to get through. And that's your latest traffic and travel.
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1: The top stories this hour. The Prime Minister is under further pressure after four resignations from the Ministry of Defence. John Healey quits as Defence Secretary, followed by the Armed Forces Minister Al Carnes and two ministerial aides. They're accusing Sir Keir Starmer of being unwilling and unable to invest enough in the military to keep the country safe. The UK economy shrank slightly in April as the effects of the Iran war hit spending. GDP contracted by 0.1%, according to data from the Office for National Statistics. Business Secretary Peter Kyle says overall, Labour has overseen an era of economic growth.
2: Today the growth figures came out. Again, we got to 0.7%, which is an increase, a multiple increase on what forecasters thought was possible. It is a sustained increase also since the last growth figure, so we have had growth consistently this year.
1: Iran says it hasn't reached a final decision on a deal with the US to end the war. Last night, President Trump claimed again an agreement was imminent and had already been approved by Tehran. Around a million young people will be offered a meningitis B vaccine in England and Scotland. The double dose will be offered to those in year 13 and anyone under the age of 25 heading to university in the autumn. Elon Musk's rocket company SpaceX will make its Wall Street debut later today. It could be the world's biggest flotation in history with an expected value of £1.3 trillion. The listing could make Mr. Musk, who's already the world's richest man, a trillionaire. Former hedge fund manager Professor Patrick Boyle explains what the appeal is for investors.
3: You ask anyone why they're investing, they don't say, oh, well, I've gone through the accounts, Grok is the best AI or anything like that. They say, never bet against Elon.
1: And the World Cup has begun with an opening match which saw more red cards than goals. Mexico beat South Africa 2-0, but three players were sent off in the second half. From Sky News, I'm Kat Suave.
4: Kat, that was definitely an enjoyable match as well. Thanks a lot. We catch you again in an hour.
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4: Good morning today. London's going to be a bit cloudy with temperature around 22 degrees Celsius. Hopefully no rain, but we might see some sunshine at some point as well. Over the weekend, though, temperature around 22 degrees, and Saturday is supposed to be sunny in Manchester this morning. Light rain and moderate breeze. It's going to be cloudy for most of the day as well, and it's going to be rainy. I'm so sorry. Temperature around 19 degrees Celsius. Now, looking forward to the weekend in Manchester. It looks like Saturday is going to be a bit rainy.
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4: Good morning. How are you doing? Are we ready for the weekend right now as well? What are we doing on this weekend? Let us know. I did mention about Frankie Goes to Bollywood in Birmingham. Also, Atif Aslam over here in London, which is going to be a lot of fun as well. Shout out to everyone that's getting out to that concert. I might see you there. Well, I don't know how. There's loads of people going to be there, isn't it? But right now, two back-to-backs. Let's kick it off.
0: Let's return to the biggest hits back-to-back. 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
1: Billah, you've said a very, very good statement this morning. She goes, Donny, I'm just wondering, how hard is it for us to just get money and do nothing? Because she's really tired this morning.
0: Calca Like Elations on Like a Breakfast.
1: I don't know, Bills, you know, I did often think about this, right? I think because I'm out of the house a lot, right, I don't get to grow my vegetables. When I'm at the house working, I don't get to really kind of sit at home and make a lot of food, so you end up spending there. Then when you're working, you also have to, like, spend on travel. And then you need other little bits, and there's, like, taxes and whatnot. I don't know. Do you think there's a way we can kind of, like, work out what would happen, what our cost of life would be without us doing anything, if we only do what we need to do, like sleep, eat, and stretch, or do some exercise? And everyone's been like, no, but don't you have to pay for the gym? You don't have to pay for the gym. Nah, Jim can handle himself, mate. He's got his own money. We just go walking. You know, squats or something. I don't know, star jumps. That's what we used to do at school. But don't get me started about that. It's Friday. We can celebrate. We've made it. We've made it. It's been a long week, but we've made it. And this weekend, we can kick back and enjoy our lives right now. Good morning. Talking about money, today's question is all about gold. And did you know the human body contains about 0.2 milligrams of gold in it? Yeah. On average, every human body holds about 0.2, that's 0.2 milligrams of gold in it. Now, this morning, the gold rate is 100.39 pounds per gram. Yep. Are we working that out, right? Today's gold rate is 100.39 pounds per gram, pounds sterling per gram. I'm asking you, if the human body contains 0.2 milligrams of gold, and today's gold rate is 100.39 pounds per gram, how much is the gold inside your body worth? Right? Simple. We could be walking out on gold mines, and we'll work out exactly how much. So get your answers in this morning straight into Leica Radio on this all-important number.
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1: So get it into Leica this morning. How much is the gold in our bodies worth?
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1: I thought she was calling me a boppy. I'm like, how do you know what I've done? But it's boppy, as in like, boppy.

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1: Good morning, that's Smiley. He goes, Donnie, earlier on, right, the gold rate, like in the last hour, was about this much. Gold fluctuates a little bit. And also, this question was written last night. I wrote the question last night if we were trying to work out. So the figure I give you in the gold rate of the question isn't the precise one. You want the precise one? I'll do that in a little bit. But this one was written for the question. It's all right. Stay with it.
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1: Everyone's talking about yesterday in the football, by the way, it was kind of crazy because they had more red cards than goals, which is a lot of fun anyway. But the match was wicked, absolutely loved it. That went on yesterday as well. Now, looking forward at tonight's matches. Who is it? Canada versus Bosnia, and that's going to be at 8 o'clock. And then the early hours of the morning, at 2 a.m. in the morning, the USA, one of the host nations, basically Canada's a host nation, and USA and Paraguay are going to be playing around. So USA Paraguay at 2 o'clock, and then Canada and Bosnia at 8 p.m. tonight as well. Good luck to everyone who's got them in the sweepstakes. But just letting you know, in case you didn't know, South Korea won yesterday with 2-1 against Czechia, and then Mexico kicking it off with the first match of the World Cup 2026. They ended up beating South Africa as well in a very talked about match this morning, thus meaning Mexico at the head of the group at the moment.
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1: I've got to say, Shakira absolutely killed it on that dance floor. And the burner boy coming in with the little moves and whatnot. I'm like, boy. And Missy turned around. She's like, can you dance like that? I think she's talking about Shakira. I looked at burner boy. I'm like, yeah, I can probably dance like burner. She says, no, Shakira. I'm like, no way. There's no way we can make the hips. Well, how old is Shakira? Right, can we just check? How old is Shakira at the moment? Because, like, she had so much... There was a lot of grace, I've got to say, in a performance yesterday. She was wearing these shades, though, so maybe there's a bit... Yeah, she's 49 years old. 49 years old. And she's killing it. She's been telling about her line hips for, like, years. Shout out to Shakira. He killed it yesterday. Also, have you seen Nora Fateh's Moroccan song for the World Cup as well? It's a bit of a banger.
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1: Morning. A very good morning, that's Asavi Sharma. Wait, hold up, right? Sophia was the first person that came up. Suniti says the gold in her body is priceless. Devash, you've said £20. I don't know if that's right. It's not right. Wait, let's have it up. I don't know if you've worked out milligrams or grams. I think that's where the problem is. Right, today's question is like this. The human body contains about 0.2 milligrams of gold, right? 0.2 milligrams of gold. For the question, today's gold rate is 100.39 pence per gram, right? That's £100.39 per gram. How much is the gold inside your body worth? If you can work it out and you think you've got the right calculations, turn around and say, I know, and then drop me a little WhatsApp into the old studio. And the number is...
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1: Oh, morning, that's Rushmi. She goes, Donnie, can you say hi to my family because they don't believe you're my friend? Me and Rushmi were tight, you know. Me and Rushmi, we're like real besties. Like, so we're so tight besties that Rushmi will always let me eat your food. Probably not. I won't let you eat my food. It's mine. I'm an only child, right? It's all mine. I don't share food. I'm trying to think. What? Can we give some ideas? How can prove that me and Rushmi are best friends? I don't actually know. I've never met her in my life, I don't think. But just to big her up in front of her family, we need to make our ideas. We're best friends that we walk around breaking out into songs like Me Kilari Duanari. We're best friends that when we leave each other, we sing songs like Tukal. We're best friends that Rushmi transferred me £15 million and didn't even ask for a penny back as well. Thanks, Rushmi. It's really lovely of you. Oh, better stop now. Traffic and travel, Rushmi. We're friends.
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4: I'm Greg Edwards on the M61. Manchester bound traffic is queuing now for about 10 minutes heading towards Junction 1, the M60 Swinton Interchange. Once you get onto the M60, that's slow anti-clockwise from about Junction 15 at Swinton round to 13 at Worsley. Busy on the M67 Manchester bound, approaching the M60 at Denton Island as well. Worsley, it's slow on the A575 Walkden Road on the eastbound side, going towards the M60 at Junction 13. Also slowing down on the A572 on Lee Road towards that junction. Some heavy traffic at Mottram through the roadworks on the A57 Mottram Moor. And that's your latest traffic and travel.
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0: Love that little rework of it. Mickey Singh as well. This tune completely blew him up in the world, isn't it? Laika. Featuring the immortal words of Javed Bashir. Good morning. It's 8:33 in the morning as well, by the way. I don't know why. I just clicked onto a tab on my thing and I've still got the picture of Shakira up there. Stop it, Shakira. Can you go away? Don't do that. Don't look at me. That was after yesterday. She opened it up. Right. Good morning out to Neil, man, to Rashmi. Morning out to you, out to Raj and Daviti. Daviti, I'm really worried, right? Because so many people have actually given the wrong answer. I think converting grams and milligrams got a bit hard for everyone as well. Obviously, it's Friday, everyone not really thinking. Today I said, the amount of gold in your body is about 0.2, that's 0.2 milligrams, and the gold rate today for the question is 100.39 pounds sterling per gram. Right, the answer, Daviti, I'm not going to say it right now, but I really hope you've got it. Daviti, batao hame, aaj ka answer kya hai?
1: Good morning, Donny Brasco. Morning. My name is Daviti, and today's answer is that the gold in your body is worth 0.2 pence. Bye, have a good day.
0: Did she say 0.2? Did she mean 0.2 pence? Or zero... I don't know, Daviti. It's not 0.2 pence. It's 0.02 pounds, thus meaning 2 pence. I don't know, Daviti, do we... I don't think we can. Morning, Hannah.
2: Hi, Donny.
0: Hi.
2: My name is Hannah, and today's answer...
0: Hannah seems like she's still buffering and loading up.
2: We have £2 and 78 pence worth gold in our body. Oh. Bye. Have a great day. Thank you for the question. Bye.
0: Hannah, I'm so sorry, young little one. That's not the right answer. Like I said, it was 2 pence. Converting milligrams to grams was 0.2 mg. You have to divide it by 1,000, which will give you 0.0002 grams, and then you multiply that by 100.39, thus giving you 0.02, right? Pence. That's like, oh, sorry, pounds, and that means 2 pence. All right, Saban, you're one of my last hopes right now.
3: Donny Pascal, my name is Saban, and today's
0: calculation... No, sorry, I didn't catch your name. What's your name?
3: Donny Pascal, my name is Saban, and today's calculation answer is...
0: Yeah?
3: The human body has approximately 2 pence worth of gold. And also, I'm not going to be here Monday to Friday next week, because I have 5 days PGL. Bye, have a great day.
0: What's PGL? What do you mean you have 5 days of... What's PGL? I don't... Who's going to answer my questions next week? Oh, I'm heartbroken now. But you know what, Saban? Saban, you get one of those. Well done. You got the right answer. Shout out to Rohan as well. He done well. He got the right answer. Morning out to Dean, out to Musa. Oh, Musa was not right. Sambi Sharma. Oh, we weren't right. Was that really hard today? Was conversions really hard? It's right though. Preet came to the rescue as well with the right answer as well. Shout out to everyone that tried. And morning out to Sophia officially today, who got the right answer and was the first one.

0: Chinnery, Chinnery. I just had to Google up what PGO is. Morning out to Sofish, to let me know. Out to Julie as well. Basically, it's a school trip. Right, I'm just working out a little bit. Do you want to know your condition? Peter Gordon Lawrence is the person where it all started up from as well, by the way. Although, jokingly, I don't know if you should say that, they call it PGO, meaning parents can... I'll let you wear the rest of that as well. PGL school trips. Hold up, I think I've done something similar. So basically it's outdoor activities and educational focus and you get to stay in accommodation. I think I've done something as well. I think, wait, is that like when you go to the... Where was it? Was it Chesil Beach? Like, I remember we had to go somewhere. We lived like in these rooms where there was even like three or four of us sharing a dorm room in these little chalets, and then every day we'd wake up, have breakfast, get ready, and then we had to go out on trips. Like, I think we went to Chesil Beach, and we were, like, mapping out quadrants, and then we were checking, I don't know, we were checking, like, the size of the rocks closer to the ocean versus the size of the rocks away, and then seeing how different plants, like, how many more plants come in this sort of situation. You know what? It's all coming back. It was 50 million years ago, right? So it's been hard, but shout out to Saban. You've unlocked some real memories there, Saban, this morning. So thanks a lot for that. Everyone's messaging and saying, oh my God, Tony, I went PGL. Oh, I want to go PGL. Saban, can I volunteer? I could do with a week off. That'd be cool.
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0: That would be so cool. I wonder if you call Southall Travel on 0208 574 8410 and say, hi, I heard on Like a Radio that Saban's going off on a PGL trip. I would like to go for that. They might turn around and say, yeah, we can sort that out because we've been trusted for over 40 years and we're winners of the British Travel Awards. They might be able to sort that because you can explore beach breaks, city escapes and more with holiday deals, including flights, all with Southall Travel. 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But Southall Travel, they will get you international anywhere in the world for some of the best rates and everything's all protected, so you know you're in safe hands there as well. And they freshly moisturise when they start looking after you. 0208 574 8410.
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0: Traffic and travel.
4: I'm Greg Edwards on the M56 on the Manchester bound side. Junction 10 at Stretton, there's a breakdown partially blocking the exit slip road, so one to be aware of if you're heading that way this morning. Generally not too bad overall on the motorways. Traffic is on the move on the M6 both north and southbound looking at the sensors, and the M61 just has a 10 minute queue southbound towards the M60 now at Swinton Interchange, but gradually improving. The M60 anti-clockwise remains fairly heavy from Junction 15 at Swinton round to 13 at Worsley. In the Worsley area, the A575 Walkden Road and the A572 Lee Road are both looking quite slow towards the M60 interchange. That's the latest traffic and travel.
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1: The top stories this hour. The Prime Minister insists he knows keeping the British people safe is his first duty. Sir Keir Starmer's picked Dan Jarvis to replace John Healey as Defence Secretary after he resigned over military funding. He was joined by Armed Forces Minister Al Carnes, who quit just minutes after this interview.
2: Within the situation, I need to do what is right by the armed forces. And if I don't think that's right, then I will absolutely consider my position. And from my perspective at the moment, we have not closed with this deal.
1: They both say the Prime Minister isn't willing to invest enough in defence to meet the growing threats that face the UK. The financial effects of the Iran war led to the economy shrinking slightly in April. GDP was down by 0.1% as fuel price rises hit spending. The US president has once again set expectations high for a peace deal with Iran. Donald Trump says an agreement has been approved by Iran's leadership, but Tehran says no conclusion has been reached. School leavers, as well as young people starting university, are being offered a vaccine against meningitis B in England, Wales and Scotland. It follows deadly outbreaks in Kent and Reading. Three red cards were dished out as co-host Mexico beat South Africa 2-0 in the opening game at the World Cup. The other hosts, Canada, take on Bosnia and Herzegovina later, and the USA face Paraguay overnight. Former FIFA advisor Michael Hirschman says football's soared in popularity in America since the last World Cup was held there in 1994.
3: It wasn't amongst the top 20 popular sports. Now it's the third most popular sport in our country. More children are playing soccer here than baseball in school. And so the excitement is palpable.
1: And Taylor Swift has become the youngest ever woman to be inducted into the Songwriters Hall of Fame in the US. She was joined by Alanis Morissette and Kenny Loggins. From Sky News, I'm Kat Suave.
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4: Good morning. Today in London, it's going to be about 22 degrees Celsius, but a cloudy day throughout. A high pollen count as well. Now, moving up to Manchester, a little bit wet and a bit cooler there as well. Temperature around 19 degrees Celsius, and we're expecting rain for most parts of the morning.
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4: 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Minakshi, we got you in there as well. Morning out to Sedge, we got you. Javad, morning. Jasmine, morning to you as well. But you know that all-important number. 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It's the Breakfast Blend here at Leica Radio. 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

0: keeping our Friday energy going on as well. I know it's a bit high up at the moment, but we love it. It's 11 minutes past 9 o'clock in the morning. Also, a bit of a sad situation, man. We're just remembering the air crash that happened exactly a year ago, the Air India clash, and the sole survivor has put up a couple of stories as well. He goes, all I'm asking for is a bit of transparency. Remembering all of the people that were affected, the families, everyone that was affected in that crash as well, from the Ahmedabad flight in Air India. Just taking a few seconds out for that as well. Good morning.
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0: We've got this morning's Band Badger Brasco on the way as well. Also, football update and the T20 Women's World Cup. That's also starting as well, so I'll give you some information about that. Good morning, lots into Leica Radio, and we've got traffic and travel as well. Oh my God, it's so jam-packed.

0: Did anyone watch that South Korea match that happened last night? I need to go back and watch the highlights as well. But if you missed anything, missed the information, I'm about to do that for you right now. Morning. World Cup season, baby.
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0: Definitely a great number to keep at the moment. Right, just a recap of what happened yesterday. Mexico kicked it off with South Africa. We've very much talked about match because they said there was more red cards. More red cards than goals, but I loved it. Mexico, the home host nation. It was lovely to see them actually winning the first match as well. Commiserations out to South Africa, but you never know. This is only the group rounds. Later on in the night or the early hours of the morning, whichever one you call it, Chechia took on South Korea. Now, South Korea, on the secret, is kind of the country that I really want to do well because I love underdogs. And guess what? They won 2-1, which is awesome. So far in the group, Mexico and South Korea leading. Now, later on today, another host nation, Canada and the USA, are going to be playing. Canada today at 8 p.m. against Bosnia, and then USA versus Paraguay, but that's at 2 o'clock in the morning. And also, if you're wondering, Brazil Group C, they're my team. They're going to be playing tomorrow night at 11 o'clock. Oh my God, I've got an early start on the thingy on Saturday. I don't know, I'm going to watch that one as well. Whatever you're doing, enjoy the World Cup. And if you've got sweepstakes going on, good luck for you. And I hope you win.
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0: First and first, morning out to Jazzka and happy Friday. Morning out to Sedgwick. Morning out to Darshana, Priya, Baba, Sharma. I'm sorry, not Sharma. Shama. Oh my God, get it right, Donnie. And Minakshi. I'll get you songs on very soon, Minakshi. But talking about songs, like every morning, we do test your knowledge a little bit. And today is nothing different. Because today's Ghana. Sono ji, sono. Aku pata hai kaun sa Ghana hai.

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4: I'm Simon James, as we often see for Friday morning. Not too bad generally on the motorways. The M60 clockwise on the move. Just some queues coming off at Junction 3 Kingsway. The turn for the A34 as you approach Gatley traffic lights. A little bit heavy on the anti-clockwise M60 coming out of the Owell Valley past Pendlebury Junction 16 through Swinton down to Eccles at Junction 12. The M6 south near Warrington, a little bit slow over Thirlwall Viaduct, Woolston to Lym, Junctions 21 to 20. Not too bad on the M56. We do have some delays on the A6 Buxton Road. It's slow at Disley on the approach to Lyme Park, and also heavy in both directions around High Lane. That's the latest traffic and travel.
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2: I did enjoy this movie. Have you seen it? It's called Selfie. Not the original. I might have made Kalani Tuanari, but they used this version from the movie Selfie. It was a bit fun, isn't it? I loved it. Imran Hashmi. Is that a clue? Is that a clue? Akshay Kumar. Is that a clue? Well, it's not really a direct clue, but you might work it out. That's because Bhoot Bangla is coming on Netflix today as well. It's 9:28 in the morning. I'm about to repeat this morning's Bad Bajo Brasco, but judging by how many people have actually messaged in this morning and quite excited about this song, like Sangeeta, like Yog, like Iqbal, Kimmy, Johanna, Bhavani, Gemini, Gargi, Raj. Raj has got it right. Syra, Juhi, Dashna, Sedjul, Lucky. She goes, I love this. One of my favourite tunes in the entire world. An absolute wedding banger. You're giving too many clues away. Do the cricket.
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2: 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I'm doing that just to, like, you know, pull up some smoke and mirrors so no one can get today's Ghana. Didn't realise how much of a banger it really is. It sounds like this.

0: you should have got it from that one as well. I don't need to give you any more clues, isn't it? I don't need to give any more clues. If you think you know what song it is, it's pretty easy. Just shout it at the radio, sing it at the radio, or if you really want to, and you should, right? Because it's how to release a bit of endorphins and make feel good, life feel good. Sing your answers into this number.
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0: I was having a deep conversation about Akshay Khanna. I'm going to put this out right. I didn't really like him. I didn't. He came in, there was something about him, I didn't like it. I didn't like the guy until I watched that Dil Chahta Hai, and I thought, this guy is a sick actor. I think I was in an influential time where there's people that look like heroes and there's people that give sick, sick deliveries. And I think as time's gone on, he has become probably one of the most proudest things that we've had in Bollywood. I'm picking him up. He's not the artist of the week or anything. That's after Muslim, because he's playing on Sunday. But like, I don't even have to do it. I feel bad. I feel guilty. I should have never been judgmental over it. Just being honest. Didn't like the guy. Done Dil Chahta Hai. Absolutely loved the guy. And now I think he's celebrated as being like accredited to be awesome, especially with his latest releases. Really, someone needs to get him that Oscar. Oscar! Taking it back to the release of Himalaya Putra, by the way, 1997.

0: I'm getting abused now. Sarah's like, how can you not like Akshay Khanna? He's so much better than your Akshay Kumar. I think that's probably why I didn't like him, isn't it? Because he nicked the name. I was just like, I don't know, he nicked the name. A very good morning. And to Priya, she goes, Donnie, what a throwback. I love this song so much. Love this song so much. She's like, I've never seen the movie. And she's telling me I need to watch it. Is it really that good? All right, I'll watch it. I'll watch it. Himalaya Putra. Good old Akshay Khanna. I'm being rude. I didn't like him because I was purely... Like, I didn't even like... what's his name? Snow Shet. I hated him. He does nothing wrong. I watched that film, Argaz. You know when he goes in and starts, like, putting all the mircha all over his body? He's like... Right, oh, and I started doing that, right? I didn't even like him that much because apparently they had beef, innit? Akshay Kumar and him. But I was loyal, man. That's one thing is, I'm all about loyalty. But anyway, good morning.
1: Band Baja Brasco. Like a radio.
0: I've got to eat humble pie right now. Morning out to Jazzy. Jazzy, you know what it is, right? I'm just programmed, right? I replied back saying morning Jazzy on the old WhatsApp, but I called her by, like, brother. And I just realised that it's not brother, it's a sister. Sorry, sis. Morning out to the 318. Ask me what morning means, because I spell it M-A-A-A-W-N-I-N-G. Morning is like, you know, you yawn. You know when you're yawning, you're like, but that yawn, not when you're tired, but that yawn when you get up in the morning and you're stretching your body out, because it's morning, as in M-O-R. You can work it out. That's what morning is. I'm changing the world. I'm making my own dictionary right now as well. Morning out to Barbara Saab Kese Hall. How are you, young man, handsome? You ready for Atif Aslam on the weekend? Morning out to Kripal. She's trying to trigger me a little bit this morning. She goes, Donnie, you're gone this morning so easy. Oh, yeah. Easy peasy. What, like grabbing a couple of lemons and giving them a little squeezy? Good morning out to Bubbly. You're making me feel quite bubbly this morning as well. I'm in deep. I thought you were flirting with there, you know, with the answer for this morning's movie. But thank God you actually said movie at the end of it. Because I was like about to reply back to Amandeep and say, oh, buddy, good, huh? How you doing, huh? Saucy, saucy. Good morning out to 999. Morning out to Syrah. Morning out to Javad. Bye, Kese. Oh. Morning out to Darshan. All with the right answers. If you want to have a little fun this morning, it's pretty easy. All you need to do is have some fun. Or you can tell me what this song is. Yeah, that's what I'm giving you. I'm joking.

0: 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Batao mujhe.
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12: Hey, good morning. And the song for the day is Tum agar samne aa jaaya karo.
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13: I better not be driving because if I put a parda down, it's going to be a problem, Che.
14: Hi, Donny. Today's answer is... Tum agar samne aabhi jaya karo.
13: Come on, Darshana.
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13: 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Morning, Altaf, that was absolutely awesome. Love it. Morning, Artie.
12: Main agar samne abhi jaya karo lazmi hai ki tum mujhse parda karo.
13: Never. I'm going to put my glasses on and stare even harder. Morning, well done, Tim. I got that right.
12: Hey.
13: Oh, Altaf, this is the bit you were doing.

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1: 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I'm out. Peace.
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3: Simon James. We're still mostly clear for the motorways this morning. Just the M60 clockwise, a little bit slow at Denton, Junction 24. Still heavy for the anticlockwise M60 coming out of the Yeovil Valley. From Swinton, the M61 turn, Junction 15, round to Eccles, Junction 12. On the approach from Kersley Spur, Junction 3, the southbound M61, also slow into the concrete tunnels. Coming in through Salford from the end of the M602, still looks heavy on Regent Road this morning. Usual build-up at Mottram Moor coming in from the Pennines before we get to the start of the M67. And it's still slow on the A6 Buxton Road from Lyme Park heading into High Lane. That's the latest traffic and travel.
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11: Har case mein kam se kam ek witness to hota hi hai. 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
1: From the Sky News Centre at 10, a cabinet minister's revealed he agreed to cut his own department's budget to help fund defence. Business Secretary Peter Kyle says he made the sacrifice within seconds of being asked. Yesterday, Defence Secretary John Healey and Armed Forces Minister Al Carnes both quit, accusing the Prime Minister of not committing enough cash to keep the country safe. Mr Kyle insists spending choices need to be weighed against the health of the economy.
2: If we did it in a way that was irresponsible, then you'd end up impacting the growth of our economy and it would be a zero-sum game. It would be fool's gold if we did so in an irresponsible way.
1: The economic impacts of the war in Iran are starting to be felt. GDP was down by 0.1% in April as the cancellation of sporting events in the Middle East hit related British firms. Meanwhile, Iran says it's not yet reached a final conclusion on a peace deal with the United States to end the war. Earlier, Donald Trump claimed peace talks have been brought to the highest level of their leadership and approved. He told reporters he's even thinking about when it will be signed.
3: The Strait will officially open as soon as we see, which could be soon, very soon, maybe over the weekend in Europe. I won't be able to be there, but JD will be there, Vice President, and some of the people.
1: Young people starting university and students leaving school in England, Wales and Scotland are being offered a vaccine to protect them from meningitis B. Earlier this year, there were deadly outbreaks in Kent and Reading. Elon Musk's rocket company, SpaceX, will make its Wall Street debut later today. It could be the world's biggest flotation in history, with an expected value of £1.3 trillion. And the first match of the World Cup saw more red cards than goals. Three players were sent off in the second half of Mexico's 2-0 defeat of South Africa. That's the latest from Sky News. I'm Kat Suave.
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4: Right, janab, temperature ki baat karenge sabse pehle aur mustaqil barish ho rahi hai. Al subah se bahut zyada aur ye barish taqreeban 1 ghante aur hoti rahegi Manchester mein aur Greater Manchester mein. Temperature is waqt 14 aur 15 ke darmiyan hai aur ye badhte badhte koi 19 degree tak pahunchega. 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
7: 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I'm Dr. Sandeep Chakraborty, owner psychiatrist.
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1: From the Sky News Centre at 11, some breaking news. Acclaimed British artist David Hockney has died at the age of 88. His publicist says the Bradford-born painter was one of the most important figures in contemporary art in both the 20th and 21st centuries. Elsewhere, Sir Keir Starmer's been meeting his defence team after four resignations from the MOD yesterday. Dan Jarvis replaces John Healey as the defence secretary after quitting over funding for the government's security plan. Armed Forces Minister Al Carnes also stepped down, but the Prime Minister insists he's setting aside enough money to keep the country safe. Tom Tugendhat was a former security minister under the Conservative government.
2: I've been extremely clear that we are simply not arming ourselves properly. I remember as a soldier in Helmand being told by the then Labour government under Gordon Brown and under Tony Blair that we had enough helicopters. We didn't. We were not properly armed for the operations we were conducting then.
1: 1 million young people in England, Wales and Scotland are to get a meningitis B vaccine. School leavers and those starting university will be offered a first dose from next month. Counter-terror police are leading an investigation into a stabbing at a school in Manchester on Tuesday. A 14-year-old girl's been charged with attempted murder. Bereaved families say they need answers 1 year on from the Air India plane crash. 241 people on board the flight from Ahmedabad to London Gatwick died, with just one survivor. Anil Patel's son and daughter-in-law had come home for the first time in 2 years and were headed back to Leicester to study.
3: You have so way. What?
4: I just want justice for the plane tragedy and expect the government to give it to us. I don't want money. I only want justice.
1: And Elon Musk could become the world's first trillionaire later. His SpaceX company is listing on the Nasdaq this afternoon. That's the latest. I'm Kat Swab.
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5: Jab hamare yahan temperature ho gaya hai taqreeban 15 degree aur yahan Manchester mein zyada se zyada aaj darje hararat hoga koi 19 degree, lekin baharal sardi, thandak aur barish hoti rahegi. Aisa hi hai ji. Karachi mein temperature hai is waqt 37 degree jabki Lahore mein 31 degree aur Bharatiya Rajdhani Delhi mein 32 yani 32 degree.
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0: Right, jenab, welcome. 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Aur Liverpool mein hi hame sun rahi hain Khaja sahab, Khaja Irfan Ilahi. 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
0: Right, Janab, ek baar phir se welcome back. 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
1: Yeah, ji, mardon ke dushman mard hi nikle bilakhir, sahi baat hai. 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
1: Right, janab, ab ye bahut hi masoor kun geet leke jayega 11 baje ki khabron ki janib. 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
1: From the Sky News Centre at midday. The painter David Hockney has died at the age of 88. He's widely considered to be one of the most influential British artists of the past century and was one of the founders of pop art. His painting, Portrait of an Artist, Pool with Two Figures, broke records when it sold at auction for £70 million in 2018. In an interview, he said he wasn't interested in prizes and accolades, but he wanted his work to bring joy.
2: It's joie de vivre that keeps you going, and its lack of joie de vivre will kill you. They should put it on notices everywhere, even tell it to children.
1: Around a million young people will be offered the meningitis B vaccine following deadly outbreaks earlier this year in Kent and Reading. School leavers in England, Wales and Scotland and anyone heading to university are eligible for the double dose. Health Secretary James Murray explains why they've been chosen.
3: I don't want to take the risk this autumn. I want to make sure we're protecting our young people as they're going into their first year of university, because that is one of the most high-risk times for them. Those young people in their first year of university are seven times more likely to catch MenB than others, and I want to make sure we protect them.
1: Elon Musk's rocket company SpaceX will make its Wall Street debut later today. It could be the world's biggest flotation in history, with an expected value of £1.3 trillion. It could make him the world's first trillionaire. The economic impacts of the war in Iran are starting to be felt. GDP was down by 0.1% in April as cancellation of sporting events in the Middle East hit related British firms. Millwall have announced the death of their former boss, Kenny Jackett. The 64-year-old also earned 31 caps for Wales with stints at Wolves and Portsmouth. And Razorlight are heading back on tour, the band celebrating 20 years in the industry with gigs in the UK in November and December. That's the latest. I'm Faye De Silva.
0: This is Leica Radio Network, officially London's number one Asian commercial radio group. 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
1: Right, Janab, Glenn John ki awaaz. 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
1: From the Sky News Centre at 1, David Hockney, one of the most influential artists of the 20th century, has died at the age of 88. He's best known for his colour-drenched paintings of Californian poolside scenes. Art historian Ben Street says even his most radical work included tributes to the artists who inspired him.
2: When you look at even his paintings, famous paintings from the 60s and 70s, they are also paintings that think about Renaissance painting. They think about Piero della Francesca and Titian and Raphael.
1: The government says nothing has been finalised on defence spending after two ministers resigned from the MOD yesterday. John Healey stepped down as the Secretary of State, accusing the Prime Minister of making the country less safe. Former acting leader of the Labour Party, Baroness Harman, thinks that's incredibly damaging.
3: Keir Starmer himself has said the first duty of the Prime Minister is to keep the country safe. And what John Healey said in his resignation letter is that you are making the country less safe, and that's why it's so devastating. I think it is a massive body blow.
1: India's told the US attacks on commercial vessels in the Middle East are unacceptable after three sailors were killed on Wednesday. It was the third ship struck by American missiles as the US attempted to enforce its blockade of Iranian ports. The financial effects of the Iran war led to the economy shrinking slightly in April. GDP was down by 0.1% as fuel price rises hit spending. Around a million young people will be offered the meningitis B vaccine following deadly outbreaks earlier this year in Kent and Reading. School leavers in England, Wales and Scotland and anyone under the age of 25 heading to university is eligible for the double dose. And Pierre Gasly has been reinstated on the podium at the Monaco Grand Prix. The Frenchman had finished third in Sunday's race but later dropped to seventh after 2 5-second penalties were imposed. That's the latest. I'm Kat Suave.
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4: Weather report, weather forecast sun lijiyega. Aaj Manchester aur Greater Manchester ke areas mein badal chhaye rahenge aur hasbe-dastoor aaj bhi barish ki forecast hai. Maximum temperature aaj kal ki nisbat zyada hai, 20 degrees hai aur minimum temperature 12 degrees Celsius rahega. Ye thi aapke liye weather report.
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6: 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I'm Dr. Sandeep Chakraborty. I'm a psychiatrist.
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1: From the Sky News Centre at 2, artist David Hockney has died at the age of 88. Considered one of the most influential painters of the 20th century, he was best known for his works depicting sunny Californian scenes. But he's also considered to have brought the same rich colour palette to depictions of his native Yorkshire. Sir Charles Sumarez Smith, former chief executive of the Royal Academy of Art, says his works brought joy.
2: It sounds very trite to say the paintings are very sunny. There's something, the way he looked at nature and the way he was able to experience Yorkshire, it was very life-enhancing.
1: The new Defence Secretary has begun work with Dan Jarvis visiting a drone testing site in Wiltshire. Downing Street says work's still ongoing to finalise a defence investment plan following John Healey's resignation yesterday. Around a million young people will be offered the meningitis B vaccine following deadly outbreaks earlier this year in Kent and Reading. School leavers in England, Wales and Scotland and anyone under the age of 25 heading to university are eligible for the double dose. Health Secretary James Murray explains why they've been chosen.
3: I don't want to take the risk this autumn. I want to make sure we're protecting our young people as they're going into their first year of university, because that is one of the most high-risk times for them. Those young people in their first year of university are seven times more likely to catch Men B than others, and I want to make sure we protect them.
1: The first jab will be available from next month. A total of 22 people have now been charged in connection with protests in Southampton. They began following the sentencing of the killer of Henry Novak. Elon Musk could become the world's first trillionaire later, his SpaceX company is being listed on the Nasdaq this afternoon. And now to sport, and a football match between the Republic of Ireland and Israel will be played at a neutral venue because of concerns about protests. UEFA has approved a request for October's Nations League match to be switched away from Dublin and will now happen behind closed doors. That's the latest. I'm Stevie Schillinglaw.
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4: Weather report, weather forecast lijiyega. Manchester aur Greater Manchester mein aaj sunny interval ke saath saath cloudy day bhi forecast kiya gaya hai. Aaj maximum temperature 20 aur minimum temperature rahega 12 degrees Celsius. At the moment it is 18 degrees Celsius.
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4: Like a radio Greater Manchester, I'm Rubina Khan, who will take a program with you along. So, our start is at 4 o'clock and will stay until 4 o'clock. With the Natia Hamdiya Kalam and some things, the Prophet Sallallahu Alaihi Wasallam said, "Jis shakhs ne kisi ko neki ka pata bataya, usko bhi neki karne jaisa ajr milega." और अब आवाज सुनिए आतिफ असलम 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
13: काम कर गई दोनों ही मेरी बख्शिश के लिए. मोमिन की दुआ. सूफी की

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1: From the Sky News Centre at 3, Elon Musk's SpaceX has officially made its stock market debut in the biggest ever listing. That bell marked the start of trading on NASDAQ in New York, where the tech company's shares are being bought and sold. Its valuation makes it the eighth biggest firm in the world. The flotation's expected to make Mr. Musk the first ever trillionaire. He'd be about as wealthy as Switzerland or Saudi Arabia. The Prime Minister says he's made hard-edged decisions to increase defence spending and says it'll be his number one priority. He's under pressure after John Healey quit as Defence Secretary in a disagreement over the money set aside for the Defence Investment Plan. He's been replaced by Dan Jarvis, and Sir Keir Starmer's former Director of Communications, James Lyon, says the resignation is a tough blow.
2: I think the reason that John Healey's departure from government is so damaging is it's in a different category. You could argue that the other resignations were about politics, but this was clearly about principle.
1: David Hockney, one of the most influential artists of modern times, has died at the age of 88. He's most famous for his brightly coloured paintings of Los Angeles swimming pools. A mother who murdered her seven-week-old daughter in a fit of rage has been given a minimum jail term of more than 12 years. A court heard Sarah Nagba visited a shop to buy a lottery ticket before seeking medical help for Eliza. A man who moved to the UK 15 years ago is among two people who've appeared in court over violence in Northern Ireland on Wednesday. Martinez Gurkis from County Armagh was remanded in custody, charged over unrest in Portadown. And now to sport, and co-hosts USA and Canada are both preparing to get their World Cup campaigns underway. Canada played Bosnia tonight before the Americans are in action against Paraguay. That's the latest. I'm Stevie Schillinglaw.
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3: Weather report, weather forecast in Lijiga, Manchester or Greater Manchester mein better mausam hai, yani sunny intervals ki forecast hai aur is waqt 18 degrees Celsius temperature hai, jabki minimum temperature aaj 12 aur maximum temperature rahega 20 degrees Celsius.
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9: Har case mein kam se kam ek witness to hota hi hai. 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
10: 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I'm Dr. Sandeep Chakraborty, owner psychiatrist.
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1: From the Sky News Centre at 4, Elon Musk's SpaceX has officially begun trading on the stock market, which could make its founder as wealthy as Switzerland. It's the largest initial public offering in history, and if the shares reach the company's suggested price of £100, he'd become the world's first trillionaire. Speaking as markets opened in New York, Mr. Musk says he didn't think the business would succeed.
2: If people had told me this was going to happen, I was like, man, you must be smoking some really good crack. Because I think this company's going to fail.
1: The Prime Minister's insisted defence is a priority, saying every government department's making cuts to help fund the military. Sir Keir Starmer's been speaking after the departure of Defence Secretary John Healey and conceded he needs to turn things around. Our political correspondent Ali Fortescue says yesterday's resignation was a big blow.
3: I've spoken to several government sources in the last 24 hours, and even those who thought there might be a window of opportunity for the Prime Minister are now talking about him as a dead man walking.
1: Meanwhile, a US war minister says Britain needs to increase spending with urgency, scale and determination. British painter and artist David Hockney is being remembered as a true icon following his death at the age of 88. A lot of his work featured swimming pools, with one piece fetching £70 million at auction in 2018. 72 people have been arrested for supporting banned group Palestine Action at a demonstration outside Woolwich Crown Court. Four people were being sentenced there for a raid on an Israel-backed defence firm's factory near Bristol in 2024. Emma Raducanu has eased into the quarterfinals of the Queen's Club Tennis Championship after a victory over Serena Cristea of Romania. The British number one got past the seventh seed in straight sets in London. And so David Beckham's being honoured with a star on the Hollywood Walk of Fame later. Tom Cruise will be among the reported guest speakers. That's the latest. I'm Stevie Shillinglaw.
0: This is Leica Radio Network, officially London's number one Asian commercial radio group. 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
4: Across the northwest this evening and tonight, plenty of sunny spells, although staying rather blustery, remaining quite windy overnight in coastal regions and over the high ground. A dry night for most, but turning cloudier with the odd shower into Cumbria later. Minimum temperatures 10 degrees Celsius.
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4: Hello, namaste, sasikar, kemcho, assalamu alaikum, welcome, khushamadeed to the Drive Time Show with your host Jay on Leica Radio Greater Manchester, here with you from 4 till 7, bringing you lots of incredible music, lots of gupshup, what's happening around the world, what's new, and also lots of gupshup as well. Make sure you keep it locked right here. We're going to kick off the show with back-to-back tracks, and स्वाग से स्वागत करते हैं आप सबका.
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1: 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And why wouldn't you? We're going to be having lots of fun. Make sure you get involved in today's show with your host, Jay. 07703403020 is the number. And we'll get all your messages coming in. Get involved in the show. We'll have lots of fun together. It was grim yesterday, but today the sun is out. But of course, it doesn't matter if the sun is out or not, even if it's cloudy and raining, we will be bringing you all the sunshine right here, driving you home in style and a little bit of bale bale as well with lots of tracks. So make sure you keep it locked right here, right now, coming at you from the greatest city on the planet. It is, of course, Manchester.
2: Football score updates brought to you by Rack Law Solicitors, specialists of immigration law, wills and probate, family law, personal injury and other legal requirements.
1: Yes, what a start it was to the World Cup yesterday in Group A, Mexico against South Africa. Mexico came out winners 2-0. Three red cards, and something else happened. The play had to be paused for the advert breaks. What is going on in the world? Why are they pausing the match so the adverts can finish? But that's just the world we live in. And also another game that I did manage to catch as well. I set my alarm and I did wake up. And it was so boring to initially. But as soon as I fell asleep, of course, there were three goals. Czech Republic scored. And then South Korea rescued it with a 2-1 victory. We'll keep you updated on what's happening in the World Cup here on Laika Radio Greater Manchester, and so you don't miss anything.
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2: Traffic and travel.
5: Traffic remaining busy as you head southbound on the M6 this afternoon. We've got a full blockage there, 27 at Standish due to 26 at Oral falling on from an accident. Sandbach traffic also fairly slow. The southbound side of the M6 there really struggling with a partial blockage because of an obstruction. Junction 17 through to 16 at Stoke. Also some disruption northbound the M6. Partial blockage just after junction 20 where you meet it with the M56 at Lym. Eastbound the M56 itself also partially blocked because of an incident. Junction 10 at Streatham through to junction 9 at the Lym interchange. And at Trafford Park, Village Way has the traffic lights all out of order from Europa Way, so a bit of additional caution required to get through there. That's the latest. I'm Ed Shepherd.
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2: Thank you so much to all the messages that have been coming in. Thanks so much, Dranamji, Asimji and Kashyapai, all listening. Keep your messages coming in. 0703403020 is the number. And we're heading towards a classic song now to drive you home. It's just coming up to 4:21 p.m. on 12th of June 2026. It is day two of the World Cup. Lots of games coming up today as well. Well, maybe not just lots, maybe it's just one. Canada versus Bosnia and Herzegovina at 8 o'clock. But for now, let's head towards our classic song. It is Emiri Hamsafar from the gorgeous film Kiamat Se Kiamat Tak, one of my favorite Aamir Khan films, with the vocals. Silky, smooth vocals of Udit Narain and Alka Yagnik.
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1: Quick look at some trending news in the Northwest, or maybe across the UK. One news that is trending is about this Malayali man who's rescued falling three-year-old in London. Credits his cricket skills. An Indian man in London is garnering praise online for rescuing a three-year-old girl fell from balcony ledge. Mohammed Jessil from Malappuram, Kerala, credited his cricket skills for the save. The incident occurred on Ilford-Highford Road on a couple of days ago. The girl was spotted onlookers clinging to the second floor balcony, and that's going viral as well, and it's in the news everywhere. It's in the news, the Northwest news, it's in the Southwest news. But acts of heroism, always worthy of telling you about. That's the news on the half hour. More in the next hour. Keep it locked on Leica Radio Greater Manchester with your host Jay for the Drive Time Show.
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1: A lovely AR Rahman mashup. Can't go wrong with a bit of that to get you in the mood for Friday night. It is Friday. The weekend is finally here, nearly here. If you're finishing at 5, it's not long to go. If you're finishing at 6, not long to go. But thank you for tuning in.

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2: Traffic remaining busy as you head southbound on the M6 tonight. We've got a partial blockage, 27 at Standish due to 26. We meet up at the M58 at Oral, falling off from an accident. Was a full closure there for a short time, so certainly for the moment it's taken a long while for traffic to recover. Westbound the M62 back towards Manchester in the M60, an accident earlier causing disruption still. 19 at Haywood through to 18 at Simister, despite the fact that all lanes are now reopened. Eastbound the M56, also sluggish, a partial blockage because of an obstruction. Junction 10 at Stretton through to 9. You meet with the M6 at Lym. And also busy southbound the M61 through the concrete tunnels towards the M60 at Swinton.
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1: Yeah, just coming up to the conclusion of the first hour of the Drive Time Show with your host Jay, covering for the lovely Riz Khan. Thank you to all the messages that are coming in. Have a quick look at what day is it today? There's always some day, isn't there? It's like falafel day. Today is falafel day. That's what it is. International falafel day. If you love falafel, it is your day. Go and have yourself get some falafel. Also, it's National Button Battery Awareness Day. If anybody knows what that is, please let me know. I'm gonna have to research that one. It is also Democracy Day and Child Labour Day. Lots of different days. Also, it's a day for the Women's World Cup, which is starting today. England versus Sri Lanka. We'll be giving you updates about that a bit later on. But now we're heading towards the final hour. The finality of the first hour. That's what I meant to say. Heading towards the last track, which is Teri Baaton Mein by the lovely Raghav. I'll see you on the other side of the news, right here on Leica Radio Greater Manchester.

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1: From the Sky News Centre at 5, the Prime Minister says he's made hard-edged decisions to increase defence spending and says it'll be his number one priority. He's under pressure after John Healey quit as Defence Secretary in disagreement over the money set aside for the Defence Investment Plan. He's been replaced by Dan Jarvis. Here's Sir Keir Starmer's former Director of Communications, James Lyons.
2: I think the reason that John Healey's departure from government is so damaging is it's in a different category. You could argue that the other resignations were about politics, but this was clearly about principle.
1: Elon Musk's on course to become the world's first ever trillionaire after his SpaceX company made the biggest stock market debut in history. The flotation means its shares can be publicly bought and sold, with demand said to be outstripping supply. Financial analyst Kathleen Brooks says it's upended the markets.
3: It's more highly valued than the likes of Walmart, which is the world's largest grocery chain, and JP Morgan, which is the world's largest bank. And it is based on an idea, on Elon Musk's ambitions for space data centres and for AI products that we don't even know what they are yet.
1: Iran's foreign minister says a peace deal with the US has never been closer. The tweet appears to echo comments last night by Donald Trump, who suggested an agreement could be signed as soon as this weekend. The US president also hit out at what he says are inaccurate reports about the terms of the deal. 72 people have been arrested for supporting banned group Palestine Action at a demonstration outside Woolwich Crown Court. Four people were being sentenced there for a raid on an Israel-based defence firm's factory near Bristol. David Hockney has been remembered as one of the most successful and recognisable artists of our time after his death aged 88. His work has broken records, with one portrait selling at auction for £70 million in 2018. And Emma Raducanu, who's eased into the quarterfinals of the Queen's Club Tennis Championship. The British number one got past Serena Kristeva in straight sets. That's the latest. I'm Stevie Schillinglaw.
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4: Across the northwest of England this evening and tonight, plenty of sunny spells, although staying rather blustery, remaining quite windy overnight in coastal regions over the higher ground. A dry night for most, but turning cloudier with the odd shower moving into Cumbria later. Minimum temperatures 10 degrees Celsius.
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4: If you're just joining us, welcome to the Drive Time Show. We're into the last 2 hours of the show. Welcome. We'll be sharing lots of incredible music. Gupshup aapke saath hogi. Abhi International Falafel Day ke baare mein baat hui thi just before the news. And also, we'll be bringing you lots and lots of lovely tracks, just like the two that are coming right up, starting with a bit of Roach Killer, Arif Lahore, and Deep Jandu with a bit of जिस तरह मैंने आपको वेलकम किया है उसी तरह आप भी आइए एंड एंजॉय करिए दीज टू ट्रैक्स. द अदर वन इज बाय यो यो यो यो हनी सिंह.
0: 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Leica.

0: Football Score Updates, brought to you by Rack Law Solicitors, specialists of immigration law, wills and probate, family law, personal injury and other legal requirements.
1: Quick update from the World Cup. It was day one yesterday. What a start to the World Cup it was. Mexico winning 2-0, three red cards, lots happening, lots of debate. And then after that, early hours of the morning, 3 a.m. kickoff, it was South Korea versus Czech Republic, or Czechia as they're known. A really not very good game, but it came to life in the second half of the second half, where Czech Republic went ahead 1-0, and then South Korea salvaged all of their muster and came back to win 2-1. Those are the results from yesterday. Today, Canada versus Bosnia Herzegovina at 8 p.m. More football updates in the next hour.
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5: Not a great picture out there tonight. A number of issues to be aware of. Certainly southbound the M6. We had an accident earlier. Junction 27 at Standish to 26. We meet up with the M58 at Oral. It's also busy westbound the M62 back towards Manchester and the M60. 19 at Harewood through to 18 at Simister after an accident there. Westbound the M62 also struggling as you come on from the M60. There's been an incident on the M60 itself. So the entry slip road to the M62 there, westbound, actually shut as a result, with queues on the M60 stretching back all the way over Barton Bridge as far as 10 at Trafford Park. Eastbound the M56 partially blocked because of an obstruction. 10 at Stretton through to 9 at Lynn.
0: 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Fancy trying something new? Pepe's is launching, for a limited time, a rich harissa sweet hot honey and melted cheddar in focaccia. Harissa honey melt. Go on, try it.
1: Yes, just coming up to 5:12 p.m. on 12th of June 2026. Make sure you keep your messages coming in. 0770 340 30 20. And the kids have broken up, I think, for the holidays, have they not? And we have the two lovely kids listening, Emily and Yusuf, listening, and they are listening with their papa. And I hope you're having a lovely evening. It's sunny outside. I hope you're behaving yourself. We're just going to play a song, and then make sure you enjoy it, and make sure you have a lovely dinner, and keep it locked on Leica Radio Greater Manchester with your host Jay for the Drive Time Show, coming at you from the greatest city in the world. It is, of course, Manchester.

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1: Yes, dhoom machale, aur hum bhi dhoom machare on the Drive Time Show. Welcome, welcome, welcome. Happy Friday! It is the weekend. The weekend is here, and we are creating a little bit of dhoom for you, just preparing you for the lovely weekend ahead, which is gonna be sunny. It's gonna be gorgeous. But today, there still is a little bit of rain around, and that's linked to the next track, which is a classic track of the hour. And it's from the amazing film Chandni with Sridevi, 1989. And the song is called Lagi Aaj Savan Ki. To Savan Aaj, towards ahead, there's a little bit of rain around, but let's sing in the rain together because we have sun coming up. So why not? Even if the sun wasn't coming up, singing in the rain is a great trait to have. Staying positive, keeping your cup half full, and I'm here to help you with that on the Drive Time Show. This is Jay. If you're listening on 1377 96 AM, welcome. If you're listening on DAB's digital, welcome. If you're listening on the app, welcome from all over the world, because you can listen to it anywhere in the world. Keep it locked right here, right now. The greatest from coming at you from the greatest city in the world, it is Manchester.

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1: Just over an hour to go for the first match in the ICC Women's T20 World Cup between England and Sri Lanka. That's taking place. So it kicks off about 6:30, I think. We'll make sure we'll keep you updated on those events. It's a first game and it promises to be a really exciting World Cup. I'm really looking forward to watching a lot of cricket. Summer is for cricket, and women's cricket is incredible to watch as well. I've been really enjoying it, and it's really come a long, long way in the last 10 years or so. So I look forward to that. I'll be keeping you up to date on that on Leica Radio Greater Manchester. We'll be keeping you up to date with that, as well as the Men's Football World Cup as well. You don't need to go anywhere. You can get it all here on Leica Radio Greater Manchester. Keep it locked right here, right now.
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1: Yes, the 20th episode of the Leica Extra podcast is now out. It's about Bollywood Rewind. It's a throwback to the 2000s. And the topic by Anuj Radia is, did the era redefine Indian cinema for the stereotypes of the West? Did the movies break the stereotypes of the West? And can the superstars of 2000s be replaced? 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
1: Yes, you're listening to the Drive Time Show with your host, Jay, covering for the lovely Riz Khan. Thank you to all the messages that have been coming in. 077-0340-3020 is the number. And we have another listener listening. Mukit Bhai, how are you doing? How are you doing? Lovely message from you. You were watching the game last night, South Africa and Mexico. And you were sharing your love of the game, and you're saying it wasn't a penalty, the first one. I did watch it, and I agree with you. It wasn't a penalty. It was a very soft penalty, but I think the referee was in a red mood. He was in a mood to give red cards, and he was handing them out. Thank you so much for taking part. It's just coming up to 5:38 p.m., 12th of June, 2026. Time flies when you're having fun, and it is flying. We only have an hour and 20 of the show left, but still we have lots to do, lots of fun to have, lots of singing to do, lots of dancing to do, lots of singing, dancing, and a lot of gupshup as well. So make sure you keep it locked right here, right now. This song's going out to Mukit Bhai in Longside and also to all the lovely listeners. It's a bit of Roach Killer, Abrarul Haq and Dr. Zeus, Husna Di Sarkar. Enjoy.

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0: traffic and travel.
1: Really busy Friday evening out on the road, certainly clockwise, the M60. We've got a partial blockage because of an obstruction. Junction 25 at Brinnington through to 27, the Portwood roundabout. Northbound the M6 struggling as well, a partial blockage because of an incident. Junction 20 where you meet it with the M56 at Lym. M56 itself suffering westbound. Got a partial blockage from 11 at Preston Brook through to 12 at Runcorn. Most picking up queues clockwise the M60 with a partial blockage round from junction 11 at Barton through to 12 at Eccles. And if you're heading westbound the M62, from 19 at Haywood through to 18 at Simister. Still sluggish there, back towards Manchester in the M60 following an accident earlier. That's the latest. I'm Ed Shepherd.
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1: From the Sky News Centre at 6, Elon Musk became the world's first trillionaire after SpaceX shares jumped in value as they launched on the stock exchange. The tech firms began trading on the Nasdaq at $150 a share. Its founder admits he wasn't confident of success at the start, but now has clear aims.
2: It's to take the fiction out of science fiction. We want to be able to take anyone who wants to go to the moon, anyone who wants to go to Mars, we want to be able to take you there. Not just a few astronauts, I mean you, literally you.
1: His wealth now tops that of Ireland, although it could drop if the SpaceX share price goes down. Iran's foreign minister has echoed Donald Trump, saying a peace deal with America has never been closer. Meanwhile, the US president's hit out over reports suggesting the terms are favourable to Tehran. He says that's fake news. The Prime Minister has insisted defence is a priority, saying every government department's making cuts to help fund the military. Sir Keir Starmer has been speaking after the departure of Defence Secretary John Healey and conceded he needs to turn things around. Our political correspondent Ali Fortescue says yesterday's resignation was a big blow.
3: I've spoken to several government sources in the last 24 hours, and even those who thought there might be a window of opportunity for the Prime Minister are now talking about him as a dead man walking.
1: A British man's been jailed for encouraging a vulnerable American to take his own life during an online video call. Dylan Phelan's been handed a sentence of 6 years and 4 months after Travis Dyer's suicide in Louisiana in 2024. The King has paid tribute to artist Sir David Hockney following his death at the age of 88. His Majesty says he was a giant of the art world and an inspiration whose talent and innovation will be sorely missed. And Scotland manager Steve Clarke says Scott McTominay is available for their World Cup opener against Haiti. The Napoli defender missed training yesterday because of an upset stomach. That's the latest. I'm Stevie Shillinglaw.
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4: Quick look at the weather in the northwest of England this evening and tonight. Plenty of sunny spells, although staying rather blustery, remaining quite windy overnight. Dry night for most, but turning cloudier with odd shower moving into Cumbria later. Minimum temperatures 10 degrees Celsius.
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4: Just coming up to 6:03 PM. If you've just joined us, welcome. Khusham Deed. Better late than never. We're into the final hour of the Drive Time Show. Satveer Kaur Ji, thank you so much for joining. You always recommend some brilliant tracks, and you're a big fan of Diljit Dosanjh. And I love Diljit Dosanjh. I'm sure we'll play a track from Diljit Dosanjh for you, not to worry. But for now, let's head straight into the back-to-back hits after the news, starting with a bit of Arjit Singh and DJ Cheetahs and Neha Kakkar. This is Main Tera Boyfriend.
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4: Yes, around the World Cup, we'll be bringing you updates here on Leica Radio Greater Manchester. A quick update on last night's results. Two games, Mexico and South Africa, which ended 2-0 to Mexico. Three red cards. And then after that, early hours of the morning, this morning, 3 a.m., it was South Korea versus Czech Republic or Czechia. South Korea came out 2-1 on top after scoring two late goals. This evening's game is Canada versus Bosnia-Herzegovina, which is in a couple of hours' time, just less than a couple of hours, 8 p.m. kickoff. And then tomorrow is a big day. Tomorrow we've got loads of games coming up. I'll tell you about that in a bit.
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5: Good evening, I'm Johnny Ratton, and there are several problems on the motorways on this Friday evening. Let's begin with the M56. We're heading west of Warrington towards Runcorn, or indeed towards the M53. Chesterway, an emergency service instance partly blocking the motorway at junction 12, the Runcorn turnoff. And the M6 is partly blocked northbound just after junction 20 at the M56 due to an emergency service instance. Clockwise, M60 partly blocked in two places at 11 at Barton if you're heading towards the M62, and at junction 25 at Brinnington, both of which caused by emergency service incidents. That's the latest traffic and travel.
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2: Yes, just in case you thought I forgot, this evening's World Cup game is Canada-Bosnia. There's only one game on today, but tomorrow is Saturday, which can only mean one thing. There's going to be lots of games on tomorrow. There's going to be three games. There's Qatar-Switzerland, 8 o'clock. It's a good evening tomorrow if you love football. Qatar versus Switzerland, 8 o'clock. Brazil versus Morocco, 11 o'clock. And then once that finishes, the US of A versus Paraguay at 2 in the morning. I think I might give all three a watch. We'll have to wait and see if I fall asleep. Keep it locked on Leica Radio Greater Manchester, the Drive Time Show with your host Jay. We're into the final hour, but 40 minutes is a very long time. We have lots of time to have lots of fun, lots of music, lots of gupshup, and we'll be sharing some of your messages as well.
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1: A quick update for what's happening around the northwest, and the big news, I suppose, is the heat wave coming up in the weekend, starting tomorrow. So make sure you, if you do go out, plenty of sunscreen and wear a hat. Take an umbrella if you're sensitive and the heat's going to be up. Make sure you take plenty of fluids. If you're driving, make sure you take plenty of fluids in case the car breaks down. And that is the viral news of the Northwest, because we don't get that much heat in the Northwest, but we are at the moment. 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

0: Yes, it's just coming up to 6:52, and it is the inevitable conclusion of our Drive Time show for this week. Thank you so much to everybody who took part with myself, Jay, on the Drive Time show. And thank you so much to everyone. We had so much fun, and but worry not, because I shall see you on Monday from 4 till 7. Until then, have yourself a wonderful weekend. Stay safe. Stay protected from the sun. Enjoy the sun. Make the most of it. And I'll see you next week.
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1: The top stories this hour. It seems the US and Iran are close to signing a peace deal. Both sides have signalled they're close to an agreement. Pakistan, which has been helping mediate, says a final text has been drawn up. Donald Trump's angrily hit out at suggestions the terms favour Tehran. Our correspondent Mark Stone in Washington thinks it's little more than an extended ceasefire.
2: As part of this deal, as we understand it, the Strait of Hormuz will be reopened. So that's a key achievement. But the Iranians still know that they have the ability to choke the world's energy markets in a way that they'd never tried to do before.
1: Elon Musk's become the world's first trillionaire after his SpaceX company made its debut on the New York Stock Exchange. Shares are trading on the Nasdaq at over $170. The Prime Minister has admitted he needs to turn things around following the resignation of two ministers over military spending. Keir Starmer insists it's a priority and he's taken difficult decisions to keep the country safe. Around 1 million young people will be offered the meningitis B vaccine following deadly outbreaks earlier this year in Kent and Reading. School leavers in England, Wales and Scotland and anyone under the age of 25 heading to university are eligible for the double dose. Up to 40,000 Scotland fans are estimated to be making the trip to back their team in the first World Cup for 28 years. Steve Clark's side began their Group C campaign against Haiti in the early hours of Sunday morning in the United States. These supporters in Boston can't wait.
3: I was 11 the last time we qualified for a World Cup, and I never expected, but it might never happen again in our lifetime.
4: I will certainly qualify, and after that, quarterfinals, surprise results, semis, who knows?
5: That caused us to get out of the group.
1: And the Kings called artist David Hockney an inspiration following his death at the age of 88. Charles says he was a giant of the art world whose talent and innovation will be sorely missed. The Bradford-born artist spent much of his later life in Southern California. From Sky News, I'm Stevie Shillinglaw.
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6: Tonight in London, partly cloudy and moderate breeze with low of 11 degrees. Tomorrow, maximum 22, minimum 11. It's going to be sunny in Manchester tonight, partly cloudy and a moderate breeze with low of 11. Tomorrow, maximum 17, minimum 10, light rain showers.
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6: जल्दी शाम ले चलिए हमें सुहाने रात की और इवनिंग शो विद अश्विनी में तैयार हो जाइए फॉर फैंटास्टिक मेलोडीज ट्रैक्स यादों की बारात इमोशन ऑफ द डे गजल या कव्वाली ये हमारे तीन फीचर्स टुडे इज फैंटास्टिक फ्राइडे ये पे तो हो जाइए नाच गाने के लिए तैयार
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0: Let's return to the biggest hits back to back. 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
13: Was just another day, a familiar drive through familiar country. 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
0: Ashwini, brightening up your weeknights. 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
15: It was just another day. 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
1: Top stories this hour. It's reported the US and Iran are close to signing a peace deal, which would see the Strait of Hormuz reopened. Pakistan, who have been mediating over recent weeks, claimed the final text has been agreed. Donald Trump, meanwhile, has hit back at claims the terms of the deal are favourable to Tehran. Elon Musk's become the world's first trillionaire, making him more wealthy than Ireland. His SpaceX company made its debut on the stock market, with shares tonight going for around $170. Financial analyst Kathleen Brooks says it's upended markets.
2: It's more highly valued than the likes of Walmart, which is the world's largest grocery chain, and JP Morgan, which is the world's largest bank. And it is based on an idea, on Elon Musk's ambitions for space data centres and for AI products that we don't even know what they are yet.
1: Sir Keir Starmer says defence is a priority and he's taken difficult decisions to keep the country safe. It's after John Healey quit as Defence Secretary yesterday in a row over armed forces funding. Four activists have been jailed over a raid on a Bristol factory owned by an Israeli-linked defence firm. Meanwhile, 107 people were arrested for supporting banned group Palestine Action during a demo outside court. As Scotland fans arrived in Boston ahead of their opening World Cup match after walking 3,000 miles across the United States. Craig Ferguson set off from Los Angeles in February. He's raised over £1 million for a mental health charity.
3: It's unbelievable, honestly. This is everything I ever dreamed of and more. I could never possibly have imagined this many people. And yeah, to have done what I've done and to have been through what we've been through on the way here, it makes it so special.
1: The match against Haiti in the early hours of Sunday morning is Scotland's first at the World Cup in 28 years. And Thomas Partey will miss Ghana's World Cup opener with Panama on Wednesday after being refused entry into Canada. The former Arsenal midfielder is awaiting trial after denying rape and sexual assault allegations. As it stands, he is available to play against England in the Group L fixture in Boston 6 days later. From Sky News, I'm Stevie Shillinglaw.
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4: आज रात लंदन में हल्के फुल्के बादल रहेगी, हल्की फुल्की हवा भी रहेगी विद लो ऑफ 11 डिग्रीज. कल होगा 22 मैक्सिमम, 11 मिनिमम. सूर्य देवता कल हम पे है मेहरबान. मैनचेस्टर में हल्के फुल्के बादल, हल्की फुल्की हवा विद लो ऑफ 11 डिग्रीज. कल 17 डिग्रीज मैक्सिमम, 10 डिग्रीज मिनिमम. लाइट रेन शॉवर्स.
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0: Welcome. This is the second hour of the evening show with Ashwini on Laika Gold Radio in London and Laika Radio in Greater Manchester. 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
5: 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And then the game started. So England won, you know, Sri Lanka won the toss and then they elected to ball. So England ne batting ki, but kya shandar batting ki. They scored 219 runs for one wicket. It's amazing. One of the players got 100 and the other 50. So it's not strong batting kiya Europe ne, bahut shandar batting kiya. Then Sri Lanka actually fielding was good. But bowling was not that very good. You know, it was short pitch. But the atmosphere, jo hai, it is amazing atmosphere. We've got really a full house for the first game of ICC Women's T20 World Cup.
4: Fantastic, Kamal ji. Thank you. आप ऐसे ही हमें अपडेट्स देते रहिए और हमारे listeners जो हैं उन्हें women's cricket के जो अपडेट्स हैं वो वहां से लाइव आपके लिए लेके आ रहे हैं हमारे क्रिकेट करेस्पॉन्डेंट कमल प्रभाकर जी. थैंक यू कमल जी.
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4: 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Italian hospital implants a small and smart cochlear device in 11-year-old. Italian region launches new program in sign language. Over 1.1 million hectares of Italian forest certified sustainable. देखिए फॉरेस्ट की जरूरत डेफिनेटली हम सभी को है. जितने पेड़ लगा सकती हैं लगाना चाहिए क्योंकि ग्लोबल वार्मिंग की वजह से आप और हम जैसे 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

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Wealth can buy the finest car, but generosity is what earns respect. The most successful people understand that money is a tool, not a trophy. 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
1: Top stories this hour. A White House official says a US-Iran deal that'll be signed within days will reopen the Strait of Hormuz. The vital oil shipping route's been effectively closed since the conflict began. Donald Trump's angrily hit out at suggestions the terms of the deal favour Tehran. Our correspondent Mark Stone in Washington thinks it's little more than an extended ceasefire.
2: As part of this deal, as we understand it, the Strait of Hormuz will be reopened. So that's a key achievement. But the Iranians still know that they have the ability to choke the world's energy markets in a way that they'd never tried to do before.
1: Elon Musk's become the world's first trillionaire after shares in his SpaceX company went on sale. Its stock price rose by around a quarter as the tech company made its Nasdaq debut, meaning its founder has more wealth than Ireland. Four Palestine Action activists have been jailed for more than 19 years in total for destroying equipment at a factory belonging to an Israel-based defence firm. They caused £1 million in damage to the Elbit Systems site near Bristol in 2024. Mr Justice Johnston sentenced them at Woolwich Crown Court.
3: There was an exceptionally high degree of both planning and premeditation. None of you were the organisers of the action, but you were all closely involved in its planning, and you all had a right of veto at every stage.
1: Meanwhile, 107 people have been arrested at a protest outside the court. The Prime Minister has admitted he needs to turn things around following the resignation of two ministers over military spending. Sir Keir Starmer insists it's a priority, and he's taken difficult decisions to keep the country safe. Former Arsenal footballer Thomas Partey will miss Ghana's opening World Cup match after he was refused entry to Canada. He's fighting rape and sexual assault charges in London. And the King has paid tribute to artist Sir David Hockney following his death at the age of 88. His Majesty says he was a giant of the art world and an inspiration whose talent and innovation will be missed. From Sky News, I'm Stevie Shillinglaw.
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4: In London tonight, partly cloudy and moderate breeze with low of 11 degree. Tomorrow, maximum 22, minimum 11, sunny weather. In Manchester tonight, partly cloudy and a moderate breeze with low of 11. Tomorrow, maximum 17, 10 minimum light rain showers.
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1: Welcome, welcome. This is the third hour of the evening show with Ashwini. After we tune in kiya hai Laika Gold Radio in London and Laika Radio in Greater Manchester. 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
6: It was just another day. 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The scary thing is, he didn't even realize. 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
2: 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I can't load the map.
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